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0: 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Hello, hello, hello. Goeiemôre en welkom. Dit is 'n Woensdag, yes, half pa daar. Hou bien nou, soos ek altyd sê, yes, I'm geskakel op the morning lock in. Saam met my, Sarah Jane, let me get you locked in, loaded and ready for this Wednesday. Awesome, awesome music waking you up this morning. Let's go.
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0: It is Gwen Stefani with What You Waiting For, right here on 9.6 FM Stereo, where you feel at home. Jy is ingeskakel op the morning lock-in op die Woensdagoggend. Ek sê vir jou goeie môre. Let's get you up, let's get you going, let's get you ready for the day. Dis jou Get Up and Go playlist, daar is ietsie van alles op, maar daar is beslis musiek op wat jou aan die gang gaan kry vir oggend and getting you locked in for this Wednesday. So wat ek het om te sê is, let's go.
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0: 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Ja, is ingeskakel op The Morning Lock-in. Saam met my Sarah Jane, ek sê vir jou goeie môre. Op die woensdagoggend. Nou, dit is Catch My Status vir oggend. Ek het vir jou 'n klomp sites gaan opsit, die heel eerste een. However, it has a very specific emoji. I want you to go and look for it and then send it back to me. On 062-344-5545. So gaan kyk en dan stuur jy die emoji terug vir my. 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Ek het 'n boodskapie met die emoji. So go and look for it and then send it back to me. On 062-344-5545. Who will be the very first person to catch my status? We shall see, we shall see, we shall see. With that being said, let's take a look what is happening out there on your roads this morning.
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0: Currently, traffic is moving and free-flowing on this Wednesday morning. If you have a traffic update for me, please make me aware on 062-344-5545. You are eyes and ears out there on the road. That is a crash, an accident, a traffic light not working. Let me know on 062-344-5545. You are eyes and ears out there on the road this Wednesday morning.
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2: Top stories this morning. Toyota recalls over 2,000 vehicles. Deputy President Mashatile is recovering after surgery. And in soccer, Turks wary despite league advantage. Your next news and sports update is at 7 o'clock.
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4: Goeiemôre, ek is Isabel Kauli van PSG en hiermee volg die markverslag. 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Op die Amerikaanse markte het die Dow Jones positief gesluit en met 1.71% gestyg en staan op 54.085 punte.

0: 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Op Europese markte is Engelandse FTSE 100 hoër met 0.2% en staan op 10879 punte. Duitslandse DAX is hoër met 0.85% en staan op 26223 punte. Volgende kyk ons na die markte in die ooste. Die Hang Seng is 0.07% hoër, Nikkei is 2.9% hoër, Shanghai is 1.33% hoër en die Australiese beurs is 0.67% hoër. Op die kommoditeitsmarkte verhandel goud tans teen $4,127.67 per fyn ons. 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Dit is dan al van my kant af op die markte vir die dag. Ek hoop almal 'n baie lekker dag. Totsiens.
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3: Midas, with more than just the weather. 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
4: Let's take a look what your temperatures have in store for you. Currently, 2 degrees. Temperatures climb to a maximum of 23 today. 0% chance of rain. Sunny skies all day long with your winds picking up to 5 kilometers per hour. And that was your weather update for this hour.
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0: Dis Arnie Jordaan, Jakkels Vibes met As Ek Morgen Nie Meer Hier Is. Net hier op 90.6 FM Stereo, waar jy thuis voel. 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

0: It's El King with X's and O's, right here on 90.6 FM stereo, where you feel at home. Yeah, it's ingeskakel op the morning lock in. Someone with my set of Jane. I'm gonna get you locked in, loaded, and ready for this Wednesday. I wanna get you going on this Wednesday. Want hier by die middel van die week dan is dit asof mense klein bietjie moet in spoed verloor en ek wil glad nie dit met die geval wees nie. 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
0: There has been an NVA Great North and Stanley Road, Brentwood. So if you are in the area, in the Kempton area, or approaching the Kempton area, please approach with caution. And then queue traffic on the N1 northbound towards Beyers New Deer. Again, approach with caution. Any other traffic updates on this Wednesday morning, please make me aware. On 062-344-5545, you are eyes and ears out there on the road this Wednesday morning.
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2: In this bulletin, Toyota recalls over 2,000 vehicles. Deputy President Mashatile is recovering after surgery, and South Africa's wheat plantings hit lowest level since 1929. Good morning, I am Liesel Brits. Toyota has recalled over 2,000 urban cruiser vehicles because of a faulty fuel gauge meter. The National Consumer Commission, NCC, says the fault could lead to owners thinking there is more fuel in the vehicle than there actually is. The majority of the vehicles were sold in South Africa, while others were exported to other countries. NCC spokesperson Peton Taba has urged vehicle owners to take their vehicles to the nearest Toyota dealership for an inspection.
3: We urge consumers who own a Toyota Urban Cruiser, which was sold between 17 January 2025 to 3rd of March 2025, to take their vehicles to any authorized Toyota dealership for a quick inspection. Do heed the call as a consumer if you own this vehicle. Remember, any corrective work will be performed at no cost to you. The NCC is monitoring this recall and other recalls communicated before, in line with the Consumer Protection Act.
2: The economic freedom fighters say Minister of Justice Mamaloko Kubayi must explain the appointment of retired judge Takalani Raolinga to temporarily lead the Independent Directorate Against Corruption, IDAC. The party's Member of Parliament, Rebecca Matibe, questioned the criteria used to appoint him in Parliament, citing his alleged close relationship with President Cyril Ramaphosa. Matibe also raised concerns about the resignation of advocate Andrea Johnson, saying it appeared that officials resigned before facing accountability. She says the minister must come before the committee to explain Judge Raolinga's appointment and the process followed. Deputy President Paul Mashatile is recovering well following a surgical procedure. According to the presidency, President Cyril Ramaphosa visited Mashatile yesterday. The president is pleased with Mashatile's recovery. The presidency says the deputy president will return to work soon. And finally, South African farmers have planted the smallest wheat crop in nearly a century, with the area under cultivation falling 8% to 473,900 hectares for the 2026-27 season. Agbus says rising input costs, cheap imports and poor weather have reduced plantings, although no immediate wheat shortages are expected. South Africa is forecast to harvest about 1.8 million tons of wheat and import a further 1.9 million tons to meet local demand. And this is the end of the bulletin. Your news headlines follows at 7:30. In your finance news, the US dollar costs 16 rands 34, one British pound costs 21 rands 99, and the euro is trading at 18 rands 85. One Bitcoin is trading at $64,102. Gold is selling at $4,127.67 a fine ounce, and a barrel of Brent crude oil costs $78.29. Your next financial update is at 8 o'clock.
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5: Welcome to your world of sport. We kick off with rugby, and as anticipated, Springbok coach Rassie Erasmus is using the test against Argentina in Buenos Aires on Saturday as an opportunity to assess the match readiness of a number of experienced World Cup winners. This ahead of the rugby's greatest rivalry series against the All Blacks. There is perfect timing in the return to fitness of World Cup winning forward Sia Khaleesi, Evan Etzebeth and Luit de Jager, all of whom are yet to play this season due to injury. Khaleesi did lead the team in the first Springbok outing of the international season, but that match did not qualify for the international status. Thomas du Toit, who was the starting tight head for most of last year, also returns after playing just one half against England at Ellis Park. While at the back, Sasha Feinberg-Gomazulu is back in at number 10. He excelled during the second half of last year's rugby championship and during the November tour. Andre Esthuizen, out since being concussed when he came on as a replacement in the first test of the Nations Championship against England, gets a chance to start at centre, while Cannon Moody, who missed out because of injury, partners him in the midfield. Ethan Hooker is back on the left wing, while Erasmus appears to be giving Apalela Farsi, who must now be second in line to Damian Willemse at fullback, plenty of time to find his timing and form. He's one of two players who started for the Bucks in their last game against Wales. There are four players who were involved in the Kings Park game on the bench, with Steenkamp moving to a backup role after starting against Wales, and Wessels, Dixon and Van Staden continuing as part of what looks like a traditional Bok bomb squad. Kickoff expected at 9 p.m. on Saturday evening. And finally, former African champion South Africa booked their place in the quarterfinals of the CAF Women's African Cup of Nations with a hard-fought 1-0 victory over Burkina Faso in their final Group B fixture last night. The decisive moment came in the 21st minute when Katlana finished from close range after a well-worked move from Mahama. They secured all 3 points and confirmed Banyana Banyana's place in the knockout stages. While elsewhere, the Ivory Coast beat Tanzania 2-1 on the night. And that's a wrap of your world of sport.
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0: Wat is die volgende woorde? Ek het hom doelbewus so klein bietjie langer vir jou gespeel. 0623445545 maak vir my klaar.
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0: wat is die volgende woorde? Ek het hom so bietjie langer vir jou gespeel. 0623445545. Let me know while you do that. Let's take a look what is happening out there on your roads.
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0: 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Volpark area, Olifantshoek en Paardeberg, beserings onbekend. If you're on the area, approach with caution. Any other traffic updates this morning, please make me aware on 062-344-5545.
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2: Hoofstories vanoggend, die regering verdedig weer die nationale gesondheidsversekering. 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
1: No matter the weather, hot, wet, or cloudy, Midas brings you this weather report. Midas, for the love of cars.
0: Let's take a look what your temperatures have in store. 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And that was your weather update for this hour.
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0: It's ZZ Top with Sharp Dressed Man, right here on 90.6 FM Stereo. Where you feel at home, yes, and skakel op morning lock in. Ek sê vir jou goeie môre op die woensdagoggend. Ek wil jou woensdagoggend net vir jou 'n vibe maak. Ek wil regtig jou woensdagoggend net vir jou 'n vibe maak. So, dis net na 8 wat beteken. It is time for me to get you up to date with some cultural events. Here is some good things happening in the world right now that you might not have known about.
1: We actually have some good things happening in the world right now. There are nearly double the amount of households in rural India who have access to tap water now that didn't during COVID, which is more than 125 million rural households, by the way. Ford just rehired 300 human engineers after saying that AI failed to deliver, quote, the same level of expertise. A 23-year-old in Louisiana became the first person to functionally be cured of sickle cell disease. U.S. life expectancy is at an all-time high after death rates fell to their record lows for 2025. This owl, Casper, has been a foster mom for hundreds of rescued owlets that she has been raising as her own all the way since 1999. There was a brain injury who left a Seattle man unable to remember the career he had spent 20 years building himself. But he still remembered how to fix bicycles. Now he just repairs broken bicycles for free and gives them away to the people who need them. I'm Adorian. Follow for more good news tomorrow.
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0: Dit is on Sonnekus met Selfbewus. Net hier op 98.6 FM Stereo waar jy thuis voel op die woensdagochtend. It is the morning lock-in with me, Sarah Jane. I want to get you locked in, loaded and ready for this Wednesday. Hierdie klein saterdag. We're keeping the vibe going. We're keeping the moods high. Soos ek altyd sê, die moeilikste deel is klaar verby. Jy is klaar op. Jy is klaar in die gang. Might as well make it a 10 out of 10 day. With that being said, let's take a look what is happening out there on your roads.
1: On the move, keep left, pass right. 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
0: There has been a PVA, Eric Lowe, Long Sussel in the Sussel era. EMS is mobile, so please approach with caution. And then also in the Sussel area, MBA R75 next to Polyfin. So if you are in the area, no injuries, please again approach with caution. Any other traffic updates? Make me aware on 062-344-5545. You are eyes and ears out there on the road this Wednesday morning.
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2: Top stories this morning. Government defends national health insurance again. Gunmen arrested at golf course ahead of President Trump visit. And in tennis, Williams sisters reunite as Raducanu withdraws. Your next news update is at 9 o'clock.
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0: Let's take a look what your temperatures have in store for you today. Currently 9 degrees, temperatures climbing to a maximum of 23 today. 0% chance of rain, sunny skies all day long. Then tomorrow, Thursday, temperatures climbing to a maximum of 24. You can expect a minimum of 4 there with a 0% chance of rain. And then this coming Friday, temperatures climbing to a maximum of 24. A minimum of 5 expected there with your winds picking up to 8 kilometers per hour. And that was your weather update for this hour.
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1: Dis Bobby van Jaarsveld met regte plekke net hier op 90.6 FM Stereo, waar jy thuis voel. That's it for me in this edition of The Morning Lock-In. I'm back again with you tomorrow morning between 6 and 9 when I get you up, get you going, get you ready for the day. En vandag was Klein Saterdag, so jy weet wat dit beteken. 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

0: In your top stories this hour, Deputy President Mashatile is recovering after surgery. EFF seeks explanation for Judge Rawlinga's IDAC appointment, and the PSA condemns the information regulator. I'm Dane Bysheim. Good day. Deputy President Paul Mashatile is recovering well following a surgical procedure, according to the presidency. President Cyril Ramaphosa visited Mashatile yesterday. The president is pleased with Mashatile's recovery. The presidency says the deputy president will return to work soon. The economic freedom fighters say Minister of Justice Mamoloko Kubai must explain the appointment of retired judge Takalani Rawlinga to temporarily lead the Independent Directorate Against Corruption, IDAC. The party's Member of Parliament, Rebecca Matibe, questioned the criteria used to appoint him in Parliament, citing his alleged close relationship with President Cyril Ramaphosa. Matibe also raised concerns about the resignation of advocate Andrea Johnson, saying it appeared that officials resigned before facing accountability. She says the minister must come before the committee to explain Judge Rawlinga's appointment and the process followed.
1: We need to understand exactly the criteria used to hire that, to put that man, Judge Rowling, as the appointed to lead IDEC for now in the absence of Advocate Johnson, who have just resigned. We were very skeptical even before. And the question, the answer from the minister was also very, it was not straightforward. And we felt like there's something that she is protecting or she doesn't want to say to the portfolio committee.
0: The Umkhonto we Sizwe party has appointed Duduzane Zuma as its new deputy president. Zuma is the son of former president Jacob Zuma, who is also the party's president. He replaces former High Court judge John Klope. Klope remains the MK party's leader in parliament. Amnesty International has expressed concern about allegations of groups that harass people because of perceived immigration status. The human rights organization says these groups unlawfully target migrants, business owners, and communities. The concern follows reports of groups that request proof of identity from perceived immigrants, intimidation, and forced eviction from homes or businesses. Amnesty International says these actions are a violation of human rights and the rule of law. The Public Servants Association has criticized the information regulator for compelling workers to return to the Woodmead offices in Gauteng. The trade union has asked the regulator to suspend a return-to-office directive until there is clarity on an unresolved prohibition notice. The Department of Employment and Labour issued the prohibition notice on the offices. The PSA's Claude Nyker says the decision to return workers to the office is reckless.
2: The Public Servants Association, the PSA, demand the immediate suspension of the Return to Office Directive until the Department of Employment and Labour has formally clarified the status of the prohibition notice and the information regulator fulfills its commitment regarding transport stipend. The Public Servants Association, the PSA, will pursue all legal remedies, including escalation to the department and other competent authorities, should the information regulator persist in this unlawful course of action.
0: In international news, the President of the United States of America, Donald Trump, says negotiations with Iran are going well. The two nations returned to negotiations this week after the resumption of their conflict. Trump claims that Iran is very keen to find a deal that will end the conflict. He has warned Iran to open the Strait of Hormuz soon to avoid further attacks from the USA. A short while ago, gold was selling at $4,127.67 per fine ounce, and a barrel of Brent crude cost $78.29. One US dollar cost R16.34, one British pound cost R21.99, and the euro is currently trading at R18.85. One Bitcoin is currently trading at $64,102.40. That's all for this bulletin. I'm Dane Bysheim.
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0: Sirian Benadi, Alpenaan, op 90 punt 6. En met dit, kom ons hoor, wat's op die lijst vir jou Bring Back That Track?
1: 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Proudly brought to you by You Roof It. We've got you covered.
2: Number 1.
0: I think this song is a bit broken there, but that's KWS, Please Don't Go. That's Colin's suggestion. Thank you very much. I'm going to play a bit of it just after here.
2: Number
0: 2. It's Elise's choice, ABBA, Does Your Mother Know? 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
1: 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We've got you covered.
0: So let's give that KWS one another shot. 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But here we go. 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

0: Smith, my mess. Also, Connell Cruz, New Wave. It's 90.6, another cup of coffee. And time to get into our votes for your Bring Back That Track, brought to you by You Roof It. We've got KWS, Please Don't Go, ABBA, Does Your Mother Know, and Smokey, Needles and Pins. So the votes coming in. Linda, sit our stem in for nog en for nummer 2. Baie dankie en prachtige dag vir jou. And we've got Colin putting a vote in for number 1. Have a great Wednesday. And a suggestion, Bob Seger, We've Got Tonight. There we go. Thank you very much. Cornelius, hy gaan vir nog en vir nummer 1. 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So net gaan daar een derde stemmekie vir elkeen ingooi. En kan jy vir my Milky Way van Columbus op die lys sit? Ek maak so vir jou baie dankie. Volgende, it is Cheryl with a vote in for number 3. Have a wonderful Wednesday. Thank you so much, you as well. Chris Harp's stem is in for number 1 vanoggend. Mooi dag vir jou ook. Dan gaan Amanda vir number 3. Baie dankie. Gerda's stem is in for number 2. Dankie vir jou. Dan het ons vir Piet en Gloria met die stem in for number 1. Lieflike dag vir julle ook. Volgende is Mags. Stem in for number 3. 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

0: It's Mike and the Mechanic, Silent Running, also Matt Gardner, Houdini. And we're going on with the votes for your Bring Back That Track on 90.6. There's KWS, Please Don't Go, ABBA, Does Your Mother Know, and Smokey, Needles and Pins. So at the moment, it is a tie between KWS and Smokey with ABBA one vote behind. But the votes continue, so let's see what's happening here. Charlene Voog is voting for number one. Tracy Lombard says, Shoe amal is werkelijk mooi, maar ek is stem vir number three. En dan, geniet die extra koppie koffie. Kijk, ek weet nie, vanochtend voel my bietjie kouer. Met die son wat nou uitkom, gaan het beter voel. 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
0: Well, here we go. Let's get our winning track, shall we? There's KWS, Please Don't Go, ABBA, Does Your Mother Know, and Smokey, Needles and Pins. So we've got KWS in the lead, tied in second, ABBA and Smokey, but I see a difficult situation coming up. We've got AC. Hy sit sy stem in vir Smokey, geseende klein saterdag, en sit op asseblief vir my baby, wil my baby vanaand, van die Nicholas Lou. Ek maak so, baie dankie. En Annette Kombrink, sy stem is in vir nummer 2, wonderlike woensdag vir jou ook. 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

0: sorted. 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
3: This bulletin, M. Fellini spends over 7 million rand on legal fees relating to suspended employees, two men linked to Blue Lights case returned to court, and spam callers face tough penalties. Good morning, I am Liesl Brits. The Democratic Alliance in M. Fellini says it is outraged that employees suspended by the M. Fellini local municipality, seemingly indefinitely, continue to receive their salaries while legal costs accumulate. DA M. Fellini mayoral candidate King Saul Chabalala said in a statement there are currently 22 employees who have been suspended for possible misconduct. The length of their suspensions varies, but collectively they span several years. The total amount paid to these suspended employees is nearing 24 million rand. Chabalala said they requested details of the legal costs incurred as a result of these prolonged suspensions. The amount paid to all the law firms involved totals more than 7 million rand. Chabalala says it is unacceptable that taxpayers' money has been used to fund these endless suspensions, which have lasted so long that they have become difficult to rationalize, money that could have rather been used on service delivery. Two suspects linked to a Blue Lights case are expected to return to the Pretoria Magistrates Court in Gauteng today. Afzal Abrami and Manuel Sarafim Pinto, a Mozambican national, were previously granted bail of 10,000 rand each. They were released under strict conditions, including reporting to a police station weekly and surrendering their passports. The pair are accused of operating a vehicle fitted with or displaying lamps emitting blue lights in contravention of the law. The National Prosecuting Authority spokesperson, Chegofatso Mokudu, says the men were arrested at their homes last month.
4: It is alleged that on the 4th of June 2026, during a police roadblock operation in Verhofberg, police stopped a vehicle driven by Abramchi's wife and discovered that the vehicle was fitted with blue lights. When questioned, she informed the police that the vehicle belonged to her husband. Abramchi was called to the scene and the couple was taken to Verhofberg police station for further questioning. Following investigations, Abramchi and his co-accused Pinto were arrested at their respective residences on the 3rd and 4th of July 2026.
3: Direct marketers face administrative penalties of up to 1 million rand or 10% of their annual turnover for violating South Africa's new anti-spam rules. The Minister of Trade, Industry and Competition, Park Stau, has published amendments to the Consumer Protection Act regulations. According to law firm Right Rose Inns, the changes impose substantial compliance obligations. It warns that failing to comply could result in significant financial penalties and reputational damage. The firm says organizations engaged in direct marketing should align their practices with the new regulatory framework. And finally, the movie Spider-Man Brand New Day has broken the record for the biggest domestic opening weekend in North America, previously held by Avengers Endgame since 2019. Sony Pictures says the film earned $360 million in North America during its opening weekend, surpassing Endgame's $357.1 million. Worldwide, it took in $932 million. The film stars Tom Holland and Zendaya, alongside Jacob Batalon, Mark Ruffalo, Florence Pugh and Sadie Sink. It also set records for Sony's biggest launch and the biggest Thursday previews and Friday opening. And this is the end of the bulletin. Your next news update is at 12 o'clock.
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0: Skimmer, Strom op 90.6, Katy Perry, Band-Aids en Josh Ross later tonight. 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

0: As Wolf's World, Beatrice gister ook Ross Lemond, Ready to Dance en Gwen Stefani, Baby Don't Lie. Dis dit vir vandag se Another Cup of Coffee van my kant op Isabel. 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

0: In this bulletin, Mfuleni spends over 7 million rand on legal fees relating to suspended employees. Postbank confident it will meet the deadline to replace the Sasa gold cards and Mexican influencer killed during live stream. Good afternoon, I am Liesel Brits. The Democratic Alliance in Mfuleni says it is outraged that employees suspended by the Mfuleni local municipality, seemingly indefinitely, continue to receive their salaries while legal costs accumulate. DA Mfuleni mayoral candidate King Saul Chabalala said in a statement there are currently 22 employees who have been suspended for possible misconduct. The length of their suspensions varies, but collectively they span several years. The total amount paid to these suspended employees is nearing 24 million rand. Chabalala said they requested details of the legal costs incurred as a result of these prolonged suspensions. The amount paid to all the law firms involved totals more than 7 million rand. Chabalala says it is unacceptable that taxpayers' money has been used to fund these endless suspensions, which have lasted so long that they have become difficult to rationalize, money that could have rather been used on service delivery. The Postbank has expressed confidence that it will replace all the remaining South African Social Security Agency, SASSA, gold cards before the end of this month. Social grant beneficiaries have until the end of the month to replace the cards. There are still 280,000 gold cards that need to be replaced in South Africa. The Postbank has called on beneficiaries not to wait until the last minute to replace their cards. The Gauteng Department of Health has encouraged mothers to continue breastfeeding their babies for as long as possible. The call forms part of World Breastfeeding Week, which is observed annually between August 1 and 7. According to the department, breast milk provides all the nutrients, vitamins and antibodies that babies need during their first 6 months of life. It adds that breast milk helps to protect babies from common illnesses, including respiratory infections and allergies. The department spokesperson Steve Mabona says breastfeeding also benefits mothers by reducing their risk of breast and ovarian cancer.
1: The department also calls on mothers with excess breast milk to consider donating to one of the Gauteng's milk bank to help vulnerable and premature babies receive the nutrition they need for a healthy start in life.
0: And Mexican social media influencer Cesar Gastelum was shot dead while live streaming with friends outside a fast food restaurant yesterday. According to Reuters, two people on a motorcycle approached the group before the driver allegedly opened fire on Gastelum. A security official in the Sinaloa state has confirmed his death. The social media influencer had nearly 600,000 followers on TikTok and was known for his comedy videos. His killing follows the murder of Mexican influencer Valeria Marquez, who was also shot dead during a live stream last year. And this is the end of the bulletin. Your next news update is at 1 o'clock.
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Oh, and there it is, just for you. On your number one, 90.6. Now, a couple of requests have come in here. Oh, I'm Daryl. Hi, it's Daryl Grant. This is 90.6. We're there for you. We're right here in the Vaal. You're traveling through right now because I know Frank is. And he has said to me, anything, play any song, I don't care. Just mention my name. Frank, passing through. Passing through is Frank on the R59 on his way to the N1 because from there he's got to go to Bloem. Jy moet veilig ry, Frank. We've had a request for, well, this one. We got a couple in there. We got Peter, Sue, and Mark. We got Cindy. But which one's the name of the song? Only you would know, right? Here it is, especially for you. On 90.6.

Living It All Out just for you, and all the classics. There they all are in a row. I've got a couple more that we've got to go through. Michael Jackson, Man in the Mirror with me, Daryl Grant. Hi, how are you doing? Welcome to 90.6. You can go check out our new webpage if you haven't already. 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It's all there. It's live. It's listening live. It's watching live. It's local live. It's all live. Live, live, live, live, live, live, live, live. We've got more huge classics coming your way. As asked for by one over here, Millie. Hello, Millie. Hoe gaan het met jou? Millie is daar. Millie wil word. Bill Haley en de Komete, soos jy gesê het. Bill Haley en die Komete. Die ene op pad. See you later.

0: 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And now it's Mzansi's turn to feel the power. 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

0: Hey, sing along, a Mango Jerry. A little mango. Did I say mango? Mango Jerry. And in the summertime, are we looking forward to the summertime? Of course we are. Can't wait for summertime. Wilson Phillips, Release Me is on its way just for you. You asked for it on 0623 445 455. Wat van die likkie? And I say, yo, yes, baie moendlik. Baie moendlik. In fact, coming up after this.
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1: So, we've got more coming your way. And if you're hurting right now, I'm sorry you're hurting. 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What's up on 062-344-5545. 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

0: say his name twice because it's so nice. Jason, Derilio. And trumpets on the Voice number one. We're going to be getting legal with you this afternoon. Yes, we are. Busting all kinds of legal myths that exist. That's the title of what we're going to be chatting about. I think Nick is going to be in the studio. He's doing the legal rush in the car right now. Slow down, buddy. Slow down. We've got the jobs to do. Jobs.
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0: 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And one more to squeeze in. Yeah. 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Sober habits, sober gewoontes, practical hands-on attitude, like a Josefje Stier, na Vetkoek Deli, Limpopo Straat, Drie Riviere. Maar je moet het zelf doen. 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Vetkoek Deli, Limpopo Straat, Drie Riviere. 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
0: 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Well, just about almost open. For instance, today, Mondays through to Fridays from 8 in the morning through until 8 in the evening. I mean, how much better can you get? Saturdays, they open from 8 till 1 and then again from 5 to 8. And Saturdays together with public holidays, 10 to 1 and again from 5 to 8. There it is.
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0: on your number one there. Just a little bit of Watershed and Letters. Oh, Letters. When was the last time you received a letter? Ne?
1: I received a letter.
0: Yeah, where did you?
1: Probably 30 today.
0: 30 today?
1: Yeah, and it's
0: I don't know why. I just felt I had to ask you when last you received a letter. You know,
1: an actual posted letter?
0: Yes, an actual posted letter.
1: Well, interesting enough, we might even be touching on that in Legally Speaking this afternoon.
0: And it's right now, right?
1: Sorry for being a smidgen late. There's not a traffic light working in town.
0: Yeah, it's that, and they catch a person the whole time.
1: Every single one, what's going on?
0: So we are looking at some, or we'll be busting some legal myths this afternoon. Legally Speaking, of course, brought to us by the company of Dibia and Klaassen, situated in Sasselburg. Okay, Meneer.
1: Good to be here. I like the decorations. Who's celebrating a birthday today?
0: No one's. It's just our birthday, the radio station.
1: Happy birthday to the radio station.
0: Thank
1: you. And Klaassen also, 70 years this year.
0: 70 years.
1: And 90.6?
0: 31.
1: 31.
0: Yeah, 31.
1: Two spring chickens.
0: Yeah, very much so. Very much so. So, busting legal myths. What?
1: The legal landscape are we looking has at? Changed hugely in the 70 years that Dibia and Klaassen has been a firm in the Vaal. Certainly in the last 2 or 3 years, the amount of clients that you have coming to you and saying, well, I've received XYZ, I've answered it with ChatGPT or some other AI, and I want to check if it's correct. And you know, a lot of the times, 9 times out of 10, these AI programs don't do a terrible job, but it's only really as good as the input that you're giving. And before the advent of AI, everybody stood around a briar at some stage in their life who knows a guy, who knows a guy.
0: That was your AI.
1: Yeah, exactly.
0: Then.
1: Your AI was your A-Bri.
0: Your I-Bri.
1: Your I-Bri. And so...
0: I must remember that one, I-Bri.
1: It's a good one, right?
0: Yeah, it is
1: before
0: good.
1: Before AI, I-Bri'd.
0: I-Bri'd.
1: And, you know, so many different little myths and half-truths have become dispersed over the years. So I've put together just a short list. I thought we'll do something a bit fun this afternoon.
0: So in other words, what you're saying to me is, I know, well, I have a problem for any solution. Is that what you're saying?
1: I'm saying the answer is probably more intricate than you think.
0: Okay.
1: A lot of people. Right. One of the biggest things that we do come across is the idea of it's not in writing, it's not binding. And this goes everything from resolutions to contracts to resignations to accepting offers to binding yourself. And there's a big thing to keep in mind in terms of law. A contract can be void or voidable. So if it's void, it means from the beginning it never existed because the characteristics weren't there. So, for example, somebody who doesn't have capacity to enter a contract, a minor, or somebody not in their right frame of mind, that means that contract never existed. But a contract not being in writing is not one of those grounds. A contract is defined as an offer placed for consideration, accepted by the parties, and a verbal agreement is 100% enforceable and legal, but the burden there is the proof thereof. So if you ever have a dispute whereby it's a verbal agreement and you later have to rely on it, the easiest, most simplest way is to put your side, your version of that agreement in writing and reduce it to an affidavit. You swear an oath to say that XYZ is the true agreement that we entered into.
0: All right. Okay.
1: Which brings us into the next half-truth, semi-myth.
0: Yes.
1: It costs X amount of money for a affidavit to be commissioned or for copies to be certified in South Africa. I'm not going to name names. I am aware of one or two places that I've seen in our community whereby they'll say, we'll commission your affidavit for you or we'll certify a copy of your ID for the low, low price of 5 rand or 10 rand or whatever.
0: Name and shame. Name and shame. Name and shame.
1: Very much. 100% unlawful. The Justices of the Peace and Commissioner of Oaths Act specifically says that you may not charge a fee whatsoever for commissioning an affidavit or certifying something is a true copy.
0: But isn't it's a legal requirement, therefore it must carry some kind of cost, it must come from somewhere.
1: So a Commissioner of Oaths is appointed in one of two ways, by virtue of the office that they hold, ex officio, that can include or does include attorneys, chartered accountants, religious leaders, or it is a person fulfilling a certain function for a professional firm. So at our law firm, all of the attorneys are Commissioner of Oaths, and then some of the admin staff who are not attorneys are also Commissioner of Oaths. So awesome. we've got them licensed to do that. But it's a huge requirement. You are not allowed to charge. Where a place may charge is a reasonable photocopying fee if you don't actually bring the document. But be very careful of a place who says, oh, well, I'll certify that for you in exchange for money. A lot of people get tired of maybe waiting at a public facility. You're welcome, and 99% of attorneys' firms are super friendly to walk into any firm and say, is there an attorney who can quickly help me certify or commission this?
0: What is a reasonable cost? You just said reasonable.
1: So that's just for the photocopying, and that's if you don't bring the documents yourself.
0: All right.
1: But, you know, try not to inconvenience people too much and, you know, print it and bring it
0: there
1: along
0: you go.
1: With you.
0: If you just tuned in, it's Legally Speaking with the one and only Nick from De Beer and Klaassen, attorneys situated in Sasselburg. All right,
1: single.
0: We're looking at
1: the single.
0: We're the single in Sassel. By the single in Sassel.
1: Any man of any of them out of a single.
0: Okay, that's right.
1: WhatsApp messages.
0: More of those. More
1: WhatsApp
0: of those.
1: Messages don't count. Everybody knows that.
0: Yes,
1: you can send
0: sure.
1: A WhatsApp. No, of course they do. If you reduce it to writing,
0: what?
1: If you've sent somebody a WhatsApp message, a voice note, any electronic record, the Electronic Communications Act makes it fully admissible. The laws had to catch up a lot. People need to be very careful. We recently had an instance with a client whereby a worker resigned via WhatsApp and then popped up to work the next day and said, "Hi, I'm here," as if nothing had gone wrong. The employer said, "Sorry, you resigned yesterday. You sent a WhatsApp to say never coming back, and we accepted that." And they said, "No, well, it was WhatsApp. I didn't mean it. You know, it would have been in writing if I'd actually meant it." Sorry to say, your WhatsApps can be binding on
0: so
1: you.
0: So when did that now happen? You say law catches up. But so anything you say on WhatsApp, you say, "Well, I can't stand that staff member and that staff member at my work. In fact, I can't stand the boss either. I think I should leave." Is that "I think I should leave" a premise for you're fired, you're gone, goodbye?
1: Well, be careful with the "I think I." But if you unequivocally and without any sort of restriction say, "I'm leaving, I'm not coming back," that's considered a resignation.
0: Wow.
1: And your employer can accept it as such. So the important thing is there, when I say the laws had to catch up, if you go back 20 or 30 years ago, you could only get a letter of demand, and the legislation still requires it, through a registered letter from the post office.
0: Mm.
1: We've had to play catch up now.
0: Right.
1: We've had things like the Electronic Communication and Transaction Act, which has said that for the purposes of legal proceedings, a electronic message can be or is accepted as a valid form of communication.
0: And what happens if you are, as we all know, just to add a little bit of wood to the fire here, we get a little bit drunk and suddenly you're WhatsApping the entire world and you get a little bit brave. I'm going to resign on Monday.
1: You're going to have to argue diminished capacity.
0: Now, how does one
1: you come and see me immediately. I take your phone away from you until further notice.
0: But we do that. When you've had a couple behind you, suddenly you're brave. You can do anything.
1: So what you can do, what's very helpful, is you change your screensaver on your phone to a disapproving look from your attorney, so that when you pop the phone on, you see me staring at you saying, "Don't do it." Let's touch on family law just quickly. As I said, I'm late today.
0: Yeah.
1: There's this idea with disputes around parental rights.
0: Sorry, I'll tell you what we'll do. We'll extend it for 5 minutes. How's
1: Yay!
0: That? Go for it. Yay! Legally speaking, now officially extended.
1: Watch me run out of stuff.
0: Go for it.
1: There's an idea in family law, especially, that custody of children is automatically vested in the mom, and that fathers don't have the same amount of rights. Couldn't be further from the truth. These days. The Children's Act is very strict about this, in that parents have full rights and responsibility. It's legal recognition automatic if the father is married to the mother at the time of the child being born. If the parents were unmarried, a court application can confer these full rights. DNA testing is sometimes required. And your maintenance, and this is a very big myth, that a parent can withhold contact with a child due to missed maintenance payments. The courts look very, very poorly on this. If your parent, the other parent of your child, is not keeping up their child support payments, if you withhold that child's access to the parent, you could be in very serious trouble.
0: Question over here. What about distance?
1: What about distance?
0: Oh, I suppose between the two that are divorced. Does that still count then?
1: So you'll always have full
0: visiting rights
1: and,
0: or
1: yeah,
0: rights.
1: So you always have full rights and responsibilities that are automatic until a different order is placed, limiting rights and responsibilities. It's difficult. We know the realities of these kind of situations with parents not being able to agree, but if you can reduce a parenting plan to writing, it's in the best interest. Because remember, the Children's Act, virtually every second and third sentence of the Children's Act says that it must be in the best interest of the child.
2: Ah.
1: If there's distance between the biological parents, the one lives in the Cape, the one lives here in Gauteng, the child is going to stay with one of the

0: another parent can backfire very horribly. And also keep in mind that the duty to maintain does not stop when your child turns 18. You have a duty to maintain where reasonable until the child becomes self-sufficient.
1: AKA, or IE, example, college.
0: College and varsity. And this is, it's very sad to say, but I have seen instances where a child has had to take their own parent to a maintenance court.
1: No.
0: To say, I'm trying to finish my studies, my tertiary studies. I need support up until that time.
1: Seriously?
0: Mm-hmm.
1: What kind of relationship?
0: The law's pretty clear on that one. The law's pretty clear on that,
1: that one. That a young person, lady, be it lady or male or female, has to do that to the parent. And you still have to look at the parent. And you still have to ask for more money because...
0: Life is tough, Daryl. Life is tough. That's why you need a good attorney in your corner to help you with these things. And a last little one to close.
1: Yes, the last one.
0: I did actually hear this at a bra the other day. And you know when you...
1: You did?
0: You know when you look at the person.
1: Yes.
0: You think, huh?
1: Really?
0: Friend was saying he is... He gets home so much quicker in the evening, works night shifts, because you don't have to stop at traffic lights after midnight. I said, what?
1: Uh-huh.
0: He says, no, it's common knowledge that after midnight or between midnight and whatever time exists in his mind, you don't have to stop at a traffic light. And I said, please show me the law that says that.
1: Wow.
0: It sounds like a very cliche thing to answer with, but... Whenever you're faced with one of these problems, you're unsure, come and see an attorney, obviously. Ask the person, can you show me where it is written in law? Because too many people rely on half-baked information. I went to visit a family member recently at a hospital, and I was informed that I wasn't allowed to take my phone into the hospital ward because of the Poppy Act. I said, okay, which part? Can you refer me to the section of the Poppy Act that says I'm not allowed? No, you're not allowed your phone inside this building because of the Poppy Act. I said, can you highlight it for me? Put it in double quotation marks? So do sort of less thinking about what you think you know and go and look at the law. You know, the law's there. It's available if somebody says to you X, Y, Z. And where you're uncertain, come and see an attorney.
1: All right.
0: De Beer and Klaassen Attorneys, 15 Enya van der Merwe Crescent, the Singel. And we've also got our new office open at the right at the entrance of the Singel. It's the My Lawyer Community Legal Center. And it's going gangbusters. It's going so well. It's for one-on-one advice sessions that don't necessarily end up in court with representation. Okay. So we've been promoting it quite heavily on our social media, the My Lawyer Clinic, a 30-minute consultation for as little as 450 Rand, and we point you in the right direction with some of the more common sort of legal questions that people are faced with.
1: Just as quickly before we leave, high-risk jacking zone with traffic lights right in the middle of that road.
0: Could you skip that one in the middle of the
1: road? Can you slow down and treat that as a four-way stop, or do you have to stop? Because it says, it's just warned you. I'm just adding a little bit more to that.
0: A little bit of fuel to the fire. So here's the thing about any law, any criminal offense. The courts and the justice system will always take into consideration an extenuating circumstance.
1: That is extenuating. Okay.
0: There's nothing that says... During this and this time, fraud is legal, or skipping a traffic light is legal, or whatever it might be.
1: Right.
0: Fraud wasn't a good example. But if you are being charged with an offense of any kind, be it road-based or at your home or at work or whatever it is, if there's a genuine extenuating circumstance, you know, go and see an attorney about that. If you feared for your life, that kind of thing. But you can't just self-help. Take the law into your own hands.
1: There it is. No self-help. No taking law into your own hands, even in a high hijacking zone. There it is. Something to consider. And our guest this afternoon, Nick Klutter, thank you so much for coming
0: Daryl,
1: through.
0: It's always a pleasure. I'll be back again in 2 weeks' time. And a very happy birthday to 90.6 FM
1: thank
0: Stereo.
1: You.
0: My home away from home.
1: Aww, you look very relaxed today.
0: Very
1: do you
0: relaxed.
1: Know that?
0: Yes, see
1: look
0: you soon.
1: At you. Yes, cheers. There you cheers. Go. What are you wearing today?
2: Have you seen it? Rubber liquid.
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2: CEP.

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4: Right, weather time. Let's have a look over here. Bye-bye, Nick. Cheers. There he goes. All right, well, weather for today. Started off at around 2, very cool 2 this morning. Some areas were 0 degrees. Going up to 22 for today. You can feel it out there. It's a nice day. It's all right. It's okay. Wind will be coming up. A little bit of a breeze blowing around 11 kilometers an hour. That'll be later on this afternoon. And then for tomorrow, Thursday, overnight, we're looking at 4 up to 24. But beware of Monday next week. Oh, it's going to be cold. Temperatures are setting to drop. Your highs are going to go down to around 10 degrees. Yeah, it's all about that snow on the Drakensberg, and it will be hitting us around Monday. Brr. We have been warned, but right now, 22 degrees, sky's clear, it's glorious.
5: No matter the weather, hot, wet, or cloudy, Midas brings you this weather report. 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

0: Billy Ocean, I'm going to be your lover. Yes, for you. And you, and you, and you, and you. Look at you in the back over there. What are you up to? Hey, oh, you're driving on the R59. Is that, it looks like the, oh, is that the back seat of the car? You got your camera on. I got my camera on as well. I can't tell you to go and watch live, you know, but if you go to our webpage, it's amazing what you can find there. I didn't say a word. I didn't.
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0: If you're not the one, from Daniel Bedingfield, right here on your number one, 90.6, with me in the seated position, Daryl Grant, making way for the news just a little bit, but we'll be back with so much more music, a little bit of chat and chitter and talk, all those good things to make it all work for you right through until 3. Until then.
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0: In your top stories this hour, the government defends the NHI. Jacinta Ngobeni-Zuma launches a legal services initiative, and the Post Bank is confident it will meet the deadline to replace the SASSA gold cards. The government has defended the National Health Insurance, NHI, again. President Cyril Ramaphosa and Health Minister Aaron Motsoaledi says the NHI is important to close the gap between public and private health care. The government is facing opposition in courts over the passing of the NHI bill. Ramaphosa says the government will not abandon the reform. The president signed the bill into law in 2024. March and March leader Jacinta Ngobeni-Zuma has launched a legal services initiative. The South African First Forum aims to assist citizens in accessing legal services and address human rights violations. Ngobeni-Zuma says the forum will empower communities with human rights education, information on immigration laws, legal education and advocacy. She says the forum will litigate against the state where necessary on behalf of predominantly black people. The Premier of the Eastern Cape, Oscar Mabayane, has offered his condolences following the death of Bishop Mandla Pakamile Makinana. Makinana, who was the founder and presiding bishop of the Power of God International Church, died in a motor vehicle accident on Sunday. Mabayane described him as a respected faith leader and philanthropist who supported vulnerable communities across the province. The Premier says Makinana helped families in distress, supported vulnerable children, and contributed to healthcare initiatives. His spokesperson Sonwabo Mbananga says Makinana played a crucial role as a bridge between the government, the faith community, and civil society.
1: Bishop Mandla Chawe Makinana leaves behind an extraordinary legacy of faith, generosity, unity, and selfless service. While we mourn his passing, we also celebrate a life that transformed countless others. May his soul rest in eternal peace.
0: The Commission for the Promotion of Protection of the Rights of Cultural, Religious and Linguistic Communities has 1 week to submit a proposal relating to its Section 22 Committee. Parliament's Portfolio Committee on Cooperative Governance and Traditional Affairs, COGTA, has given the Commission the deadline. The Commission is expected to present a clear proposal explaining how concerns about inclusivity and reform of the Section 22 Committee will be addressed. The Section 22 Committee was established to explore self-regulation following concerns about reports of abuse of congregants in the religious sector. The COGTA Committee's chairperson, Zweli Mkhize, says the proposal will be considered at the next meeting before they decide on the way forward.
2: So what we'd like to see is that the process of developing the ethical code of conduct does proceed, and that the Section 22 process gets reformed, and that the issues raised in relation to inclusivity, taking into account the issues raised by the various religious leaders, gets addressed.
0: The Post Bank has expressed confidence that it will replace the remaining South African Social Security Agency, SASSA, gold cards before the end of this month. Social grant beneficiaries have until the end of the month to replace the cards. There are still 280,000 gold cards that need to be replaced in South Africa. The Post Bank has called on beneficiaries not to wait until the last minute to replace their cards. In international news, the United States of America, USA, has revoked the visa of the Brazilian ambassador in Washington. This follows Brazil withholding formal approval for U.S. President Donald Trump's nominee for the position and denying two American diplomats visas. The developments mark an escalation in disagreements between the USA and Brazil. The rift between Trump and Brazil's President Luiz Inácio Lula da Silva has also affected trade between the two nations. That's all for
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0: Yo, Nomari and Darshe. This is 90.6 in the Vol Triangle. We are. Actually, we remain 90.6 no matter where you take us, be it from your cell phone, in your car, traveling, I don't know where. We're there with you. What else do I have for you? Well, much more music coming your way, as always. What a pleasure. Absolute fierce. Suslese in Afrikaans. It's a fierce.
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0: It's Pink, Carnival's number one, and Sober is what you got to be here as we head on into the afternoon, nice and truly, and who else but to do it with than Jimmy. Jimmy is on his way between 3 and 6 today on Overdrive. More about him as we get closer to 3 o'clock.
1: Pa's werkswinkel was meer as net 'n plek waar motors reggemaak is. 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

0: 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I forgot to say goodbye.
1: 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Jimmy Pinaar is op Wat vanaf 3 tot 6 vandag. Hier is op jou nummer 190.6. Awesome stuff. 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

0: In your top stories this hour, Impeachment Committee joins appeal against inquiry suspension. Makua clarifies its position on expropriation. And Gauteng opens 2027 online school admissions. I'm Dane Bysime. Good day. Parliament's Impeachment Committee has joined the application for leave to appeal a Western Cape High Court ruling directly to the Constitutional Court. The High Court ruling temporarily halted the committee's inquiry into whether President Cyril Ramaphosa should be removed from office over the Phalaphala matter. The committee has joined an application previously lodged by the African Transformation Movement. Its chairperson, Makashule Gana, says the interdict has far-reaching implications for accountability and the separation of powers. Mining-affected communities united in action, Makua, says it opposes attempts to prevent South Africa from using constitutionally permissible expropriation to advance land reform. This comes as AfriForum, the Democratic Alliance, and the Institute of Race Relations are challenging the Expropriation Act in the Western Cape High Court. Makua argues that expropriation may, where constitutionally justified, serve as an important instrument of land reform, restitution, and redistribution. It, however, warns that expropriation risks becoming an administrative power vulnerable to political and economic capture without clear safeguards. The organization says land reform must include meaningful community participation and protections for customary, communal, and informal land rights. The Department of Education in Gauteng has opened online applications for Grade 1 and Grade 8 learners for the 2027 academic year. MEC Lebohang Maile switched on the online admissions system at the Sam Ntuli Sports Centre in Tokoza earlier this morning. Parents and guardians have until September 4th to submit their applications online. Maile says they must apply as early as possible, submit authentic supporting documents, and complete all steps of the application process. The department also warns parents against individuals or businesses claiming they can secure school placements for a fee. The Good Party has criticized the City of Cape Town's intergovernmental dispute over policing powers. Mayor Jordan Hill Lewis launched the dispute on Monday. The city wants to have more policing powers and claims that it will be able to fight crime more effectively with the policing powers. The Good Party's Secretary General and City of Cape Town mayoral candidate, Brett Herron, says Hill Lewis is pretending to be doing something about crime in the city.
1: He knows very well that the dispute will go nowhere. There have been more than 170 murders in Cape Town over the past 2 weeks, and the mayor is very keen to persuade people to disregard conditions on the Cape Flats as a factor and lay all the blame at the feet of the police. By hard selling the idea that the culture of gangsterism exists due to poor policing, a function of national government, the mayor seeks to absolve himself and his party of responsibility for the social transformation of a city they claim to run exceptionally well.
0: The Public Servants Association has called on the government to use this year's Women's Month to confront the challenges that face women in the country. The trade union says honouring the history of women's struggles requires more than an annual commemoration of Women's Day. The PSA says the government needs to account for the progress that has been made towards genuine gender equality. The PSA's Claude Nyker says the government must also implement and resource the National Strategic Plan on Gender-Based Violence.
2: Government, employers, organized labor, and society must confront the realities women continue to experience in their homes, workplaces, and communities. Women cannot be celebrated whilst they remain unsafe. Gender-based violence and femicide remains amongst the most serious threats facing women in South Africa. Women continue to experience violence, sexual harassment, intimidation, and abuse, often from people known to them and in spaces where they should feel absolutely safe.
0: In international news, Mexican social media influencer Cesar Gastelum was shot dead while live streaming with friends outside a fast food restaurant yesterday. According to Reuters, two people on a motorcycle approached the group before the driver allegedly opened fire on Gastelum. A security official in the Sinaloa state has confirmed his death and revealed that a major security operation is underway. Gastelum had nearly 600,000 followers on TikTok and was known for his comedy videos. His killing follows the murder of Mexican influencer Valeria Marquez, who was also shot dead during a live stream last year. A short while ago, gold was selling at $4,166.78 per fine ounce, and a barrel of Brent crude cost $80.14. One US dollar cost R16.38, one British pound cost R22.05, and the euro is currently trading at R18.90. One Bitcoin is currently trading at $63,900.
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2: En daar sê, dit is nou weer tyd vir raai die geluid. Guess the sound, and that is brought to you with the compliments of Wines 2000 Amateur Winders. And, well, Wednesday afternoon, first up, let's just greet old Terry, the Portuguese Burki. How are you doing?
3: I couldn't get over that one.
2: How are you, all right?
3: I'm well, thank you, Jimmy.
2: Yeah,
3: nice.
2: Lovely weather, eh?
3: Very great, very good, very great. Sounds bad.
2: Yeah.
3: Very good, very good.
2: Mm-hmm.
3: I see there's only no one at the station, but I see why.
2: well, everybody's at the cheerleading competition there at the Portuguese Club in Funabella Park. For those who don't know where it is, Terry, just explain to them.
3: It's behind the Palm Shopping Centre.
2: Here we go.
3: Yeah, in Funabella Park. Yep. You can't miss it. It's a massive hall. And it's a cheerleading competition tonight and tomorrow night.
2: Yeah, kickoff. Kickoff. the dance starts at 7 o'clock.
3: Seven, yeah.
2: Yeah.
3: So yeah, it's hype of activity and excitement.
2: Mm-hmm.
3: And then there's the two of us, doing the sound.
2: Yes, exactly. Well, actually, the three. Don't forget Odia's here as well.
3: Yes.
2: So she's also got to, just get her answer through, and she's still here until 4 o'clock or so. Anyway, all right, let's go over to the sound now. So I want you to have a listen. Terry, he's got no idea, by the way, what the sound is yet, because I don't tell him. Where's the fun in that? So have a listen. Luister mooi en sê vir my, wat is hierdie geluid? 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

0: Ja, daar sê, wat is dit? Wat kan dit wees? What can that sound possibly be? Now, come on. Now, I know there's a couple of people that might say, oh, hang on a second, it sounds like... but, okay, let's just leave it at that. We'll see how the answers go. Terry, how are we looking?
1: I'm one of those people. Sounds like...
0: And then that's it.
1: I think I know what it is. I don't know in what context. I don't know how strict you want the answer to be.
0: No. Well, it's just, this is it. It's... This.
1: Okay.
0: So I don't need a long explanation on then, exactly what it is.
1: Okay.
0: But I want to know what makes that.
1: Then I've got an answer. Yes.
0: What makes that sound?
1: Oh, what makes that sound?
0: Yeah. What makes that sound? All right.
1: No problem. I'll have an answer for you.
0: All right. Ek gaan hom nog so een keer gou speel. Ek wil hê julle moet luister en dan stuur julle vir my julle antwoorde deur op 0623445545 0623445545. What is the sound?

0: En daar is hy, dit is dan die geluid, dit is die geluid, wat op aarde kan dit wees? Thierry, are we still positive as far as the answer is concerned? Are you thinking one thing or you've yes, moved along?
1: That's what I was trying to refer to earlier on. I've got one answer in my mind, but you said that in a different context, if you can repeat what you just said.
0: Well, I said you just got to listen very closely because there is a clue within the sound itself that actually gives it away.
1: Okay. Either way, I've got an answer.
0: You got an answer?
1: Yeah.
0: Okay. Well, there we go. Well done. nou, maar goed dan, as jy ook 'n antwoord vir my het, soos wat Terry het, asseblief, stuur dit vir my hier op jou WhatsApp nommer op 062-344-5545. Terry, grab yourself another Halsey. And or drink water, even better. All right, so there we go. Oh, no. Sorry?
1: Free advertising.
0: Yeah, water. Yeah, go for it. Okay, there we go. 062-344-5545.
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Patrick Hernandez en Born to be Alive. Annie Lennox voor de dag geweest. Walking on Broken Glass. Nou ja, kom ons kijken gauw een beetje hoe lijkt je dingen met die verjaardag. Yeah, the birthdays of the artists. We're going to work through that right now. Who's celebrating their birthday on this day, the 5th day of August? Starting off in 1983, Dawn Richards, singer with the American girl group Danity Kane, was born on this day. Dan Hipgrave was born on this day, 1975, singer from the British alternative rock band Top Loader. Remember that song from the year 2000, Dancing in the Moonlight. Then we also have Jennifer Finch celebrating her birthday, born on this day, 1966, on the bass guitar with the American rock band L7. Moving along to 1965, in that year, on this day, Jeff Coffin was born. He was a saxophonist. Three-time Grammy Award winner as a member of Bella Fleck and the Fleckstones. And then also Adam Yak was born on this day, 1964. He was with the Beastie Boys. Mike Nocito was born on this day, 1963, on the guitar with the British band Johnny Hates Jazz. And then we also do have, who else do we have? Oh, Pat Smear was born on this day, 1959, Grammy-winning and American guitarist, founding member of the influential punk band called The Germs. Pete Burns was born on this day, 1959, English singer-songwriter and television personality. And Louis Walsh was born on this day, 1957, Irish manager of Boyzone, Westlife, Samantha Mumba and Girls Aloud. But today we're going to be looking at Stuart Croxford. Yeah, he was born on this day, 1960. Yep, and he was from the band Kajagoogoo. Remember Kajagoogoo? They had one big hit, and that was in 1983. It was called Too Shy. Listen to it. It's a cool song.

En dan zijn 9.6 is Billy Joel in Uptown Girl. Ons het Simply Red daar gehad in een liedje wat ik denk baie mensen kan zingen. Money's too tight to mention. Nou ja, kom ons beweeg aan. Let me just give you the bio of the artist before I play that clip or that song again. He was a British South African musician, singer-songwriter, dancer, anthropologist. And of course, he's been around. Well, he was born on the 7th of June 1953 and he was born in Backup. In the UK, in the United Kingdom, and passed away 2019 at age 66 in Johannesburg. Now, just some of the songs that he gave us, Scatlings of Africa, Cruel, Crazy, Beautiful Will, Third World Child was another one from 1985, and a whole bunch of other hits he had throughout the decades. So, I'm going to play that song again, and I want to know what the name of the song is. So, have a listen, and then you tell me, what's the name of this song? Here we go.

0: And there we go. That's it. That is the piece that I'm giving you as far as the song is concerned. We'll play the whole song just after 10 too. So what is the name of that song? Who sings that song? Come on, very unique sound to the music as well as that voice. I'm sure there's a lot of you that know. Get those answers through to me on the WhatsApp, 062-344-5545.
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0: And there we go. That's a bit of country for you. Right here on 90.6, John Pardy and Friday Night Heartbreaker. 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went with Hi Jimmy, it's Johnny Clegg and Africa. Okay, right. Thank you very much. Elise, let's see jy.
1: This Great Heart and it's Johnny Clegg.
0: Oh, okay, so kort en krachtig. 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Elise, dankie vir jou. Fran, are you going to sing?
2: It's Johnny Clegg's Spirit of the Great something, I'm not sure. Spirit of the Great Heart, I think, Jimmy.
0: All right, so there we go. That's Fran. Thank you very much. Donald Niku?
3: It's Johnny Clegg with Great Heart, Niku.
0: Daar sê, dankie vir jou, en Aisy, jy het ook gegaan met Great Heart, is die naam van hy liedjie. Ja, dit was Johnny Clegg met Great Heart, is die naam. Elise, jy het nog iets wat jy wil bijvoeg, wat sê jy?
4: Ek is siek, Jimmy. Ek is raar siek, anders het ek vir jou gesing. I'm searching for the spirit of the Great Heart, under African skies. Baie siek, hoor?
0: Terry, what do you think? What do you think? Does she sound sick to you with that?
5: Nah, she sounds wonderful. She sounds better than me doing an impersonation of Marnie Casillas.
0: Yeah, when you're healthy.
5: Uh-huh. Pardon?
0: And you're healthy. So there's no excuse.
5: Exactly.
0: She's sick and she sings like this and you're healthy and you sound terrible.
5: I've got no excuses. Well done.
0: Yeah.
5: Well done to her. Fantastic.
0: Say well done in Portuguese.
5: Parabéns.
0: Parabéns. There we go. Provence. Elise, dankie vir jou. Thanks, Terry. As hy mense, dit was natuurlijk Johnny Clegg en Great Heart was die naam van hy liekie. Hy is op pad.
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0: In your top stories this hour, Impeachment Committee recommends Thandazani Madonsela as evidence leader. Ramsamy details alleged fallout after Section 27 challenge. And Al Jama'ah demands accountability in water tanker death. I'm Dane Bysime. Good day. Advocate Thandazani Madonsela has been recommended as the evidence leader for the inquiry into President Cyril Ramaphosa's impeachment process. The chairperson of Parliament's Section 89 Impeachment Committee, Makashule Ghana, made the announcement today. 9 members of Parliament voted in favour of Madonsela, while 7 backed Advocate Kate Hofmeyr. The committee's recommendation will now be forwarded to National Assembly Speaker Toko Didiza before Parliament makes the formal appointment. The committee is also expected to consider a legal opinion on whether Ramaphosa can be compelled to testify in the impeachment inquiry. The investigating directorate against corruption's Drushanta Ramsamy says she was sidelined after challenging a senior IDAC official over a Section 27 referral. Ramsamy, who is a state advocate with IDAC, returned to the Madlanga Commission of Inquiry today to continue her testimony. She has been testifying about her involvement in the investigation into a whistleblower report submitted by Member of Parliament Fadil Adams 2 years ago. Ramsamy says former IDAC head Andrea Johnson instructed her to respond to office gossip through a memo after she stood up to Chief Investigator Dylan Perumal.
1: And preceding that meeting where myself and Mr. Binang informed Advocate Johnson of the problems that Mr. Perumal, or the wrongdoings that Mr. Perumal was attempting to proceed with. That is what I spoke about, where I was made redundant for 9 months. I was insulted by Advocate Johnson in open meetings. I was basically told to, her words to me were, "Well, you'll have to prove yourself to me now after this, Drew."
0: The National Shelter Movement of South Africa has welcomed the establishment of the National Council on Gender-Based Violence and Femicide. President Cyril Ramaphosa has tasked the team with leading and coordinating the country's response to GBVF. According to the NSMSA, the establishment of the council offers renewed hope. The NSMSA's Joy Langer says they hope the council will influence stronger policy and equitable allocation of resources.
2: "We hope the council will influence stronger policy, more equitable resource allocation for frontline services such as shelters and sustained investment in prevention. Ultimately, the lasting impact we seek is a South Africa where survivors can access quality support without barriers, where perpetrators are held accountable, and where future generations can live free from violence and fear."
0: Al Jama'ah says anyone found to have acted negligently or unlawfully in the fatal Itikweni water tanker incident must be held fully accountable. The incident relates to Silani Zungu, who died over the weekend after allegedly being struck by a municipal water tanker in Adams Mission. KwaZulu-Natal Police and Itikweni Municipality are investigating the matter. Al Jama'ah says the investigations must determine whether municipal policies, road traffic laws, and emergency response obligations were complied with. The party offers its condolences to Zungu's loved ones and says it will continue to monitor developments closely. The Department of Water and Sanitation has called on South Africans to support 17-year-old Sinenhlanhla Sigulele Nkosi as he prepares to represent the country at the Stockholm Junior Water Prize in Sweden later this month. The grade 11 learner from Sitintile Secondary School in Mbombela became the first learner from Mpumalanga to win the 2026 South African Youth Water Prize. His project, the Sentinel Barrier, reduces microplastic and chemical leaching from plastic bottles into drinking water. The department has urged the public to vote for Nkosi in the competition's People's Choice Award before voting closes on August 15th. In international news, at least 17 people were killed after Russia launched a missile and drone attack on Ukraine's capital, Kiev, and the surrounding region today. The attack also damaged residential buildings, a railway station, and warehouses. According to Ukrainian President Volodymyr Zelensky, more than 40 others were injured. BBC News reports that Russia's defense ministry said it struck logistic hubs and supply centers. It claims the centers were used to store weapons and military supplies and to produce and distribute unmanned aerial vehicles. That's all for this bulletin.
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5: Welcome to your afternoon sport. South African Football Association Finance Committee Chairperson Mxolisi Sibam revealed that more than 100 million rand will be invested in football development and administration. This is part of the 218 million rand that SAFA received from Bafana Bafana's FIFA World Cup campaign. The players will share about 65 million rand in bonuses, while head coach Hugo Bruce, assistant coach Helman Mkalele, and the rest of the technical staff will also receive agreed payouts. Premier Soccer League clubs will also benefit, with Mamelodi Sundowns and Orlando Pirates each set to receive more than 25 million rand for supplying 8 players to the World Cup squad. Sibam says Bafana has shown the value of investing in South African talent, with the prize money expected to strengthen both the national team pathway and football development across the country. Lebeyanse van Rensburg will captain the Springbok women for the first time when they face Fiji on the 15 on Saturday. The team shows sweeping changes from their last test against the USA, with only 3 previous starters retained, test debutant Shaniqua Lamprecht included, and several experienced players returning to the starting lineup. Assistant coach Lorian Janishaupt said the squad may look different, but the team's approach and mindset remain unchanged. And Nike and SA Rugby have unveiled a unique Springboks jersey for the Castle Double Malt Rugby's Greatest Rivalry Tour, celebrating the team's mindset under Rossie Erasmus ahead of the 4 test series against the All Blacks. The Boks will debut the jersey at Ellis Park on August 22, ending a 30-year wait for the full test series between South Africa and New Zealand. The design features the words of Inkosi Sikelel' Afrika in all 5 languages, arranged in the shape of the South African flag, while Nike's latest performance technology has been incorporated to meet the demands of the modern game. SA Rugby CEO Rian Obor also praised the jersey as a fitting tribute to the team's bond with the nation, with supporters able to buy it from tomorrow at Nike, Springbok and selected sports retailers. And that brings us to the end of your afternoon sport.
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0: Het was 1.96 stereo. 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Moedig gemaakt door Middelveld Groothandelaars. The Beatles met Hey Jude. Nee, ons is net na die breek, is ons weer terug. Onthou, we still got your English financial news that's coming up, as well as your English news headlines. That's all on the way. And then straight after that, we stuck into more music right here on the Vols number one. 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
2: While South African motorists welcome a small cut in petrol prices today, the September review period has already started with bleak prospects. According to early Central Energy Fund data, motorists could face sharp fuel price increases in September of about 1 rand a litre for petrol and nearly 5 rand for diesel. The September review runs from 31 July to 28 August, so the figures can still change. The outlook is being driven by uncertainty over the US-Iran war, oil prices, and the rand-dollar exchange rate. South African farmers have planted the smallest wheat crop in nearly a century, with the area under cultivation falling 8% to 473,900 hectares for the 2026-27 season. Agbiz says rising input costs, cheap imports and poor weather have reduced plantings, although no immediate wheat shortages are expected. South Africa is forecast to harvest about 1.8 million tonnes of wheat and import a further 1.9 million tonnes to meet local demand. Nedbank Group CEO Jason Quinn says South Africa's economic outlook remains encouraging despite recent global uncertainty. Quinn says stronger fiscal management, progress on structural reforms, and recent credit rating upgrades have improved confidence in the economy. He says that while higher fuel prices and rising interest rates continue to place pressure on consumers, economic growth and corporate lending have shown signs of improvement. On the JSE today, the All Shares up 0.55% on 114,880 points, and the Top 40 stands on 106,779 points, a 0.54% increase. Currencies, the dollar is trading at 16 Rand 40 and the euro at 18 Rand 92. One British pound costs 22 Rand 8. One Bitcoin is trading at $64,006.04. Commodities. Gold is up 1.83% and stands at $4,156.11 a fine ounce. Platinum is trading at $1,747 a fine ounce, a 0.45% increase. And Brent crude oil is quoted at $80.73 a barrel, which is a 3.30% increase. And finally, world markets. Dow Jones Industrial 2.74% down at 51,720 points. The Hang Seng stands on 25,907 points, up by 0.35%. And the Nikkei is 0.01% up on 66,288 points.
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4: In your top stories this hour, Impeachment Committee recommends Thandazani Madonsela as evidence leader. Ramsamy details alleged fallout after Section 27 challenge. And Al Jamaah demands accountability in water tanker death. I'm Dane Bysime. Good day.
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0: In your top stories this hour, Impeachment Committee joins appeal against inquiry suspension. Makua clarifies its position on expropriation. And Gauteng opens 2027 online school admissions. I'm Dane Bysheim. Good day. Parliament's Impeachment Committee has joined the application for leave to appeal a Western Cape High Court ruling directly to the Constitutional Court. The High Court ruling temporarily halted the committee's inquiry into whether President Cyril Ramaphosa should be removed from office over the Palapala matter. The committee has joined an application previously lodged by the African Transformation Movement. Its chairperson, Makashule Ghana, says the interdict has far-reaching implications for accountability and the separation of powers. Mining-affected communities united in action, Makua, says it opposes attempts to prevent South Africa from using constitutionally permissible expropriation to advance land reform. This comes as AfriForum, the Democratic Alliance, and the Institute of Race Relations are challenging the Expropriation Act in the Western Cape High Court. Makua argues that expropriation may, where constitutionally justified, serve as an important instrument of land reform, restitution, and redistribution. It, however, warns that expropriation risks becoming an administrative power vulnerable to political and economic capture without clear safeguards. The organization says land reform must include meaningful community participation and protections for customary, communal, and informal land rights. The Department of Education in Gauteng has opened online applications for Grade 1 and Grade 8 learners for the 2027 academic year. MEC Lebohang Maile switched on the online admissions system at the Sam Ntuli Sports Center in Tokoza earlier this morning. Parents and guardians have until September 4th to submit their applications online. Maile says they must apply as early as possible, submit authentic supporting documents, and complete all steps of the application process. The department also warns parents against individuals or businesses claiming they can secure school placements for a fee. The Good Party has criticized the City of Cape Town's intergovernmental dispute over policing powers. Mayor Jordan Hill Lewis launched the dispute on Monday. The city wants to have more policing powers and claims that it will be able to fight crime more effectively with the policing powers. The Good Party's Secretary General and City of Cape Town mayoral candidate, Brett Herron, says Hill Lewis is pretending to be doing something about crime in the city.
1: He knows very well that the dispute will go nowhere. There have been more than 170 murders in Cape Town over the past 2 weeks, and the mayor is very keen to persuade people to disregard conditions on the Cape Flats as a factor and lay all the blame at the feet of the police. By hard selling the idea that the culture of gangsterism exists due to poor policing, a function of national government, the mayor seeks to absolve himself and his party of responsibility for the social transformation of a city they claim to run exceptionally well.
0: The Public Servants Association has called on the government to use this year's Women's Month to confront the challenges that face women in the country. The trade union says honouring the history of women's struggles requires more than an annual commemoration of Women's Day. The PSA says the government needs to account for the progress that has been made towards genuine gender equality. The PSA's Claude Nyker says the government must also implement and resource the National Strategic Plan on Gender-Based Violence.
2: Government, employers, organized labor, and society must confront the realities women continue to experience in their homes, workplaces, and communities. Women cannot be celebrated whilst they remain unsafe. Gender-based violence and femicide remains amongst the most serious threats facing women in South Africa. Women continue to experience violence, sexual harassment, intimidation, and abuse, often from people known to them and in spaces where they should feel absolutely safe.
0: In international news, Mexican social media influencer Cesar Gastelum was shot dead while live streaming with friends outside a fast food restaurant yesterday. According to Reuters, two people on a motorcycle approached the group before the driver allegedly opened fire on Gastelum. A security official in the Sinaloa state has confirmed his death and revealed that a major security operation is underway. Gastelum had nearly 600,000 followers on TikTok and was known for his comedy videos. His killing follows the murder of Mexican influencer Valeria Marquez, who was also shot dead during a live stream last year. A short while ago, gold was selling at $4,166.78 per fine ounce, and a barrel of Brent crude cost $80.14. One US dollar cost R16.38, one British pound cost R22.05, and the euro is currently trading at R18.90. One Bitcoin is currently trading at $63,970.06. That's all for this bulletin. I'm Dane Bysheim.
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6: Hello, sports aficionados and stadium symphony enthusiasts. Welcome to the pinnacle of sports commentary. This is Talking Points. Prepare yourselves for an adventure through the unpredictable world of sports where every try is a triumph, every wicket is a saga, and the only thing higher than the stumps is our excitement. From the bone-crushing tackles to the elegant cover drives, we've got it all. And we're about to deliver it to you with the passion of a sold-out stadium. Your host, the Spin Wizard of Sports Banter, and the Sultan of Sixes, ready to take you on a thrilling ride through the latest, the greatest, and the downright extraordinary world of sports. Strap in, sports enthusiasts, because we're about to embark on a journey where every match is a drama, every player is a hero, and every interview is a potential highlight reel. It's not just a show. It's a front row ticket to the most awe-inspiring, heart-stopping, and downright amusing moments in the global sports arena. So grab your lucky jersey, your cricket bat, and settle in for a sports spectacle that's more thrilling than a last-minute penalty kick. Because here at Talking Points, we don't just report on the news. We smash it out of the stadium, loft it over the boundary, and celebrate it with the gusto of a try-scoring dance.
7: It's 90.6 FM Stereo, and it's Talking Points. The time is upon us. The All Blacks, the greatest rivalry series, and it kicks off on Friday, and man, can I not wait. This is the show that brings you the latest in sport news, results, fixtures, log standings, player profiles, and of course, you. We try and make you a winner as well. So let's get right into it and kick off with the latest rugby news. As anticipated, Springbok coach Rassie Erasmus is using the test against Argentina in Buenos Aires on Saturday as an opportunity to assess the match readiness of a number of experienced World Cup winners ahead of the four-match series against the All Blacks. Although the party line out of the box since they arrived, and indeed before departure, has been that the focus is squarely on the challenge posed by Los Pumas on their home ground. The match is also timed to be the last warm-up opportunity before the big event of the year kicks off in Joburg 2 weeks later. With that in mind, there is perfect timing to the return to fitness of the World Cup winning forwards Sio Kolisi, Iben Etzebeth and Lua Diakhar, all of whom who have yet to play the season due to injury. Kolisi did lead the team in the first BOC outing of the international season against the Barbas in Kabeja in June, but that match did not qualify for official international status. Thomas de Toy, who was the starting tight head for most of last year, also returns after playing just one half against England at Ellis Park on the 4th of July. While at the back, Sasha Feinbergen-Gomazulu is back in the number 10 jersey he excelled in during the second half of last year's Castle Lager Rugby Championship and during the November Tour. André Jesterhuizen, out since being concussed when he came on as a replacement in the first test of the Nations Championship against England, gets a chance to start at centre, while Kanan Moody, who has missed out because of injury too, partners him in the midfield. Esterhazy and Moody were in fact the Bok midfield on the night they beat the All Blacks by what was then a record 35-7 in a build-up game to the 2023 World Cup played at Twickenham. Of course, the Boks eclipsed that record when they won 43-10 in Wellington last year. And guess what? Moody was also at outside centre in that game. Ethan Hooker is back on the left wing while Erasmus appears to be giving Apalele Fassie, who must now be second in line to Damien Willems at fullback, plenty of time to find his timing and form, something he has struggled with so far in the international season, after being injured for much of the recent Vodacom URC season. Fassie is one of only two players who started for the Boks in their last game against Wales in Durban, the other being scrum off Kobus Reinach, who gets another chance to shake off any rust that may be lingering after his own injury layoff. There are four players who were involved in the Hollywood Bets Kings Park game off the bench, with Gerard Steenkamp moving to backup after starting against Wales and Jan-Hendrik Wessels, Ben Jason Dixon and Marco van Staden continuing as a part of what looks like a traditional Bok bomb squad with six forwards and just two backs. Coach Rassie Erasmus said this match is the perfect occasion for players like Sia, Eben, Lewitt, Sasha, Mornay and the other players returning from injury to get a tough test under the belt and get back into full swing at international level, as Argentina are a formidable team who will push us to the limit, Erasmus said. But let's have a look now at your Springbok team to face Los Pumas on Saturday. We'll start off with the backs. At number one, it's Bowen Venter, Johan Groblaar and Thomas de Toy that make up your front three. In the engine room, Eben Etzebeth and Lua de Jager is your lock pairing. The back three, Sio Kulisi, Alrich Lowe and Cameron Harnekom. Your back line starting at scrum off, Kobus Reinach. Sasha Feinberg and Gomazulu is at number 10. Ethan Hooker is on the wing. Andre Estrezer and Kanan Moody is your centre pairing. Edwal van Amerva is on the other wing, with Apalele Fassie at fullback. Your replacements, Jan-Hendrik Wessels, Gerard Steenkamp, Zachary Porthen, Ben Jason Dixon, Kobus Wiese, Marco Eskom van Staden, Mornay van den Berg and Andre Pollard. But firstly, let's hear from Rassie Erasmus talking about his team selection. And then we hear from returning from injury, Sasha Feinberg and Gomazulu.
8: I guess the thing that will happen on Saturday, it won't be perfect. But if we get better and we're growing our game and we're building our game plan and we're getting more in sync and more in sync, hopefully then the score will go our way. But yeah, apart from returning players from injury, getting some match fitness into some guys, then trying to win, I would say the only other thing that I can probably wish for is that we really grow our game and get a little bit better in each department.
9: Well, I love Kobus, firstly, and I'll never forget the first time we played the All Blacks and I wanted to take a shot at goal from a distance out, and he was the one who pointed at the goal for me, and like that will forever stick out, and that like defines our relationship. You know, he really takes me under his wing, but we're also good buddies. So I love that guy, and sharing the field with him at his ripe age of I think 37 or 38, it's brilliant, and it takes a lot of pressure off me. I really love the guy.
8: He's 35.
9: He's 38 now. Yeah.
7: Now, football news, and former African champion South Africa booked their place in the quarterfinals of the Total Energies CAF Women's Africa Cup of Nations with a hard-fought 1-0 victory over Burkina Faso in their final Group B fixture on Tuesday evening. The decisive moment came in the 21st minute when Tembi Khatlana finished from close range after a well-worked move involving Fikile Magama, securing all 3 points and confirming Banyana Banyana's place in the knockout stages. Burkina Faso made the brighter start and should have taken an early lead when Ali Mata Belem found herself through on goal. However, the forward hesitated instead of shooting, allowing the South African goalkeeper to recover and gather the ball at her feet. South Africa gradually settled into the contest and nearly broke the deadlock in the 18th minute. Isabella Ludwig rose well to meet a cross, but her well-directed header drifted narrowly wide of the post. 3 minutes later, Banyana Banyana found the breakthrough. Mahama's intelligent delivery picked out Khatlana, who calmly tapped home from close range to give the former champions the lead. Khatlana continued to trouble the Burkina Faso defense and almost doubled South Africa's advantage in the 30th minute. After a clever set-piece routine orchestrated by Refilwe Jane, the forward produced an excellent turn inside the area before firing just over the crossbar. Burkina Faso emerged at the interval determined to find an equaliser and pushed forward in search of a goal that would keep their hopes alive. However, they were repeatedly frustrated by a disciplined and organised South African defence that limited clear-cut opportunities throughout the second half. Despite Burkina Faso's attacking intent, Banyana Banyana managed the closing stages to preserve their slender advantage and advance to the next stage of the competition. In more football news for you, Relebogile Mofokeng was an unused substitute on Tuesday, missing out on a chance to debut in European club competition as his Belgian club Union Saint-Gilloise were held to a 3-3 home draw by Bodo Glimt. A late goal from Canadian international Promise David, who played against Mofokeng and Bafana Bafana at the World Cup in June, handed Union hope of a comeback win after they had been 2-1 down in the first half in their Champions League third preliminary round tie. But they let Bodo Glimt defender Odin Bjørtoft equalise with a simple header from a free kick 1 minute into stoppage time at the end of the game. The draw hands the Norwegians a major advantage as they host the return leg in Bodø, north of the Arctic Circle, next Wednesday as the two clubs battle for a place in the Champions League proper. The winner of the tie meets either NEC Nijmegen from the Netherlands or Greece's Olympiakos over two legs later this month for a place in the Champions League proper. Bodo Glimt pulled off a stunning run in last season's Champions League and beat teams like Atletico Madrid, Inter Milan and Manchester City and will be fancied to advance over Union, who would then drop down to the Europa League. Mofokeng made his first official appearance for his new club last Friday as a second-half substitute and tucked away the decisive penalty as they beat champions Club Bruges away to win the Belgian Super Cup. He will now be hoping for game time on Saturday when the Belgian league kicks off. Union, who were runners-up last season, start their campaign away at Westerlo. Cycling news from the Tour de France Femmes. The fact that everyone expected her to triumph on Tuesday doesn't take anything out from Marlon Reus's amazing performance, one of the best victories in her career, if not the best. The reigning ITT world champion excelled in the individual time trial of the 2026 Tour de France Femmes Avec Zwift to defeat Dutch roller Lieke Nooijen by 4 seconds and put 18 seconds on Demi Vollering. The best amongst the rest of the GC contenders on a day where defending Tour champion Pauline Ferrand-Prévot lost more than 2 minutes to the winner. Even more was conceded by Sigrid Haugset, who lost her yellow jersey on the way to Dijon after her excellent solo victory in the Jura Mountains on the eve. Reus is, of course, the new overall leader of this Grand Boucle, with 14 seconds on Vollering and 54 seconds on Cedrine Kerbaul. The Tour de France Femmes Avec Zwift now enters a new phase ahead of the much-anticipated mountaintop finish in Mont Ventoux. Finally, tennis news for you, and Yannick Hanfmann defeats Flavio Cobolli in straight sets on Tuesday in Montreal. Roland Garros finalist Flavio Cobolli is out of the National Bank Open presented by Rogers. Yannick Hanfmann upset the sixth seed 7-6, 7-6 on Tuesday evening to reach the third round in Montreal. You just have to keep playing. He's a top 10 player, Hanfmann, the number 57 player in the PIF ATP ranking, said. Even though you might be up by one break or two breaks, you have to keep playing until the end, and that's what I kept telling myself. In the second set, it got a bit dicey, so super proud of myself to win that tiebreak. It is important to stay composed. It's about putting your foot forward and focus on your serve and all these things. Entering the match, Hanfmann was 4 wins against 21 losses against top 10 opponents, according to the Infosys ATP Win-Loss Index. But the German won 41% of his first serve return points to claim the pair's first Lexus ATP head-to-head meeting. Hanfmann will next take on 26th seed Thomas Martin Echeverri or Nuno Borges. And that wraps up your latest sport news on Talking Points.
6: We've got more stats than a cricket scorecard and more laughter than a dressing room on a victory lap. Stick around for the perfect blend of information and entertainment. It's the only way we know how to play the game.
10: Oh, what the hell, she says, I just can't win for losing. And she lays back down

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1: And now, sports enthusiasts, fasten your seatbelts because it's time for the Ball Box, the segment where we unpack the highs, the lows, and the downright unbelievable moments in the world of sports. It's not just commentary. 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
2: 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Talking about winners and losers, results coming your way next as we get underway with rugby results. Sunday's Curry Cup fixture between the Sanlam Boerland Cavaliers and the Airlink Pumas was won by the Pumas, 20 points to 15. On Saturday, the Fidelity ADT Lions were too strong for the Vodacom Bulls, beating them 42 points to 19. The DHL Stormers played the Hollywood Bet Sharks, and it was the Stormers that came out victorious, 36 points to 28. Friday, the 31st of July, the Suzuki Griquas played the Toyota Cheetahs, and it was the Griquas victorious by 24 points to 21. Now in the latest football results for you, and Tuesday's CAF Women's Africa Cup of Nations results saw Tanzania lose 2-1 against Cote d'Ivory Women, and Burkina Faso Women lost 1-0 against South Africa Women Banyana Banyana. There were friendly results as well, as AS Roma defeated Newport County 4-1, Almeria defeated Al Nassr 2-0, and Jeju FC lost 2-1 against Bayern Munich. Monday evening, CAF Women's Africa Cup of Nations saw Senegal Women and Morocco Women draw 0-0. Kenya Women went down to Algeria Women by 2-0. There was a Caribou Cup fixture between York City and Crawley Town, the latter winning it by 2-0. Sunday's friendlies, Liverpool played Leeds, Liverpool losing 4-2. Galatasaray played Rennes, that was a 3-3 draw. Feyenoord 2, Atalanta 1, FC Volendam 1, AFC Ajax 3. From the CAF Women's Africa Cup of Nations, Mali Women defeated Cabo Verde Women 3-2, and Ghana lost 1-0 to Cameroon Women. In the Betway Premiership from Sunday, Siwelele drew 2-2 against TS Galaxy, and Richards Bay lost 2-1 against Polokwane City. From the Betway Premiership, the Kaizer Chiefs defeated Kruger United 3-1. Sekakuna United 1, Durban City 0, Stellenbosch 0, AmaZulu 1. Orlando Pirates defeated Milford City by 2-0. Golden Arrows drew 0-0 against Chipper United. In other friendlies, Girona 1, Arsenal 4, Estrella 4, Al Nassr 2, Real Madrid 2, Fiorentina 2, Cardiff 4, AS Roma 1. Manchester United defeated Atletico Madrid 2-1. Manchester City played Inter Milan, that was a 1-1 stalemate, but then it went to penalties and Inter Milan were victorious 3-1 on penalties. Borussia Dortmund beat FC Tokyo 1-0. There was a Caribou Cup result and Tranmere Rovers played Rochdale, it was 2-2, Rochdale winning at 2-1 on penalties in the end. Now to the cricket pitch for you, and on Sunday, Zimbabwe played India in their third T20 international, India winning by 35 runs. The second T20 was won by India as well, winning it by 90 runs. The first test between West Indies and Pakistan was won by West Indies, winning it by 90 runs. Now in your latest golfing results, the US PGA Tour's Rocket Classic, played between the 30th of July and the 3rd of August, was won by Michael Thorbjørnsen, minus 18 for Michael to win it. Xander Schauffele was in second, minus 16, and Davis Riley in third on minus 15. The US PGA Tour's 3M Open was won by Jackson Koivun. He scored minus 25. Scotty Scheffler second there, and Brian Harman in third. In tennis results, for the first time, the Philippines has a champion on the WTA, and her name is Alexandra Ayala. The 20-year-old's history-making efforts for her country took another step on Monday, as she came from behind to finish her victory against top seed Jessica Pegula 4-6, 6-4, 6-love in the rain-delayed final of the Mubadala DC Open. So let's hear from Alexandra Ayala speaking after her win.
3: There's a long list of people I want to thank, and at the top of that list is my family, my mom, my dad, my brother, my team, Joanne, who's over there. Yuke and Sandro, thank you guys.
2: We can also hear from losing finalist Jessica Pegula after the match.
4: I don't know how much more I can say, but you're an amazing player, and just to see how far you've come over the last couple years when we first played, to see the amazing fans that follow you every single place you go. It's not fun to play against, but I do appreciate the really fun atmosphere. I do. I think it's amazing. So congrats. All the best to you and your team and your coach.
2: In other tennis results from the National Bank Open presented by Rogers on Monday, M joint defeated Y Starudipseva 4-6, 6-1, 6-3. A Parks beat Jimenez Kasintseva 6-4, 6-4. Al Chen lost to Samsonova 6-7, 9-11, 5-7. And Zhao lost to Lynette 6-4, 1-6, 4-6. There was a win for Tara Rudy over Jones 7-6, 7-2, 6-2. And Bartunkova beat Andreescu 7-5, 6-4. Your men's singles results from Monday: Duckworth beating O'Connell 6-3, 6-1. Drogé beat Van Asch 6-4, 2-6, 7-6, 9-7. Kopriva beating Galaniu 6-4, 6-4, with Major defeating Landaluce 4-6, 6-4, 6-3. And there was a win for Navone over Berrettini 6-3, 6-7, 5-7, 6-3. And that wraps up your latest sporting results for you on Talking Points.
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2: 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Welcome back, as we now change our focus to fixtures and schedules of sporting events. And we get underway with rugby fixtures. And on Friday, the 7th of August at 7 in the evening, the Stormers are taking on New Zealand. So let's go back to the Stormers camp as we hear from coach Rito Hlongwane speaking about facing the All Blacks.
5: What a massive, massive opportunity for our players, for our coaches, and for the Stormers Rugby Club. It's something we're really excited about, and we're really looking forward. We feel like it's one of those once-in-a-lifetime experiences that, you know, might never come back again.
2: So let's get some insights into the All Blacks camp as Cody Taylor discussed the feeling of captaining the All Blacks.
6: No, it's obviously a huge privilege to sort of lead a special group of men, and you know, this team's follow them. So it's been an awesome welcome so far to South Africa. We've had a great couple of days around just connecting with one, the community, and then also as a team. You know, we've got 10 new named people in the squad, 3 new faces. So I think it's just aligning what's important for this group moving forward and the challenge that we're about to embark on.
2: On Saturday, international rugby for you as Japan men face Australia men at 5 past 12 in the afternoon. And then Saturday evening, there's a lovely late fixture at 9 o'clock between Argentina and the Springboks. So let's hear now from Morne Krappies van den Berg on the prospect of facing Los Pumas.
7: There is an emphasis on cleaning the ruck up a bit. And then, yeah, I think when the attacking teams get their say, they do create a bit of space next to the rucks. Again, you have to play what's in front of you. Each defence that you face is a bit different. credit to those boys scoring some good tries, but yeah, you have to play what's in front of you.
2: There are Currie Cup matches on Saturday for you. The Griekwas will play the Lions at 1 o'clock. At 5 past 3, the Vodacom Bulls face the Airlink Pumas. And the Hollywood Bet Sharks take on the Sanlam Boerland Cavaliers at 5:15. On Sunday, the DHL Stormers 23 play the Toyota Cheetahs at 3 o'clock for the Currie Cup. Now in football fixtures for you. Wednesday's friendly fixtures get underway at 1 in the afternoon between AC Milan and Inter Milan. Never a friendly there. Chelsea face Juventus at 1:30. Mallorca take on Paris Saint-Germain at 8, and Arsenal will face Real Betis at 8:30. Wednesday's CAF Women's Africa Cup of Nations matches, both at 10 o'clock again. Egypt face Nigeria and Malawi up against Zambia. Thursday's Caribou Cup fixture at 8:45 is between Bristol City and Walsall. CAF Women's Africa Cup of Nations Thursday, Mali face Ghana. Cabo Verde women take on Cameroon women, both at 10 o'clock in the evening. Friday's friendly matches will be between Bayern Munich and Aston Villa at 2. And then Caribou Cup matches between Wolves and Port Vale at 8:45. Wickham Wanderers play Stevenage at the same time. And Middlesbrough take on Wrexham at 9 on Friday evening. To the cricket pitch now, and 2 to 7 August will see West Indies face Pakistan in their second test. Wednesday, Ireland men face Afghanistan men at 11:45 in the afternoon for their first one-day international. 6 to 10 August, Cricket Australia.

0: your golfing schedule. And the Sunshine Tour's Betway Big Easy Tour gets underway from the 4th to the 7th of August at Soweto Country Club in Johannesburg. 5 to 8 August, the Sunbet Challenge Times Square Casino. 6 to 10 August, the USPGA Tour's Wyndham Championship. 13 to 16 August, it's the FNB Eswatini Challenge. And the DP World Tour's Danish Golf Championship, as well as the USPGA Tour's FedEx St. Jude Championship. 17 to 18 August, Betway Big Easy Blue Label Unlimited Invitational 4 Pre-Q. And of course, the Betway Big Easy Blue Label Unlimited Invitational number 4, underway from 18 to 21 August. Having a look now at the next UFC fight night. On Saturday, the 8th of August, the main event will be between Mateusz Gamrot and Killian Salkilt. That's at 11 in the evening. Lightweight match between Diego Ferreira and Billy Quarantillo, and the featherweight fixtures between Darren Elkins and Yadier Dalvalle. But let's delve now into your Formula One schedule. And next up, it's the Netherlands Grand Prix from the 21st to the 23rd of August. And next up for MotoGP fans, it's the Great Britain Grand Prix from 7 August to 9 August from Qatar Airways Grand Prix of Great Britain. And with that, we've reached the checkered flag on your fixture list on Talking Points.
1: Hold on to your rugby hats, because we're about to navigate the world of sports with the grace of a batsman and the comedic timing of a stand-up legend. It's Talking Points, where every moment is a boundary of hilarity.

0: Did you miss this?
1: Oh, what a thumping tackle!
2: 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Farmer Silly shot out of the line!
3: Shootout hero from the Heineken Cup a few years ago. Milipola just bouncing off Jones.
0: Do you need a recap of this? You just want to know this.
1: No, he's not. And there's Max Verstappen right behind Hamilton into the first chicane. Once again, it's wheel to wheel. Hamilton and Verstappen. Oh. And this time Verstappen and Hamilton have crashed out. And they are...
0: Did you fall asleep? Well, no worries. Eddie van Straten's got your back. This is Talking Points.
4: 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And tonight we profile a tennis player, an American tennis player, Taylor Harry Fritz, the American professional tennis player who has been ranked by the Association of Tennis Professionals as high as world number 4 in singles, which he achieved on November 18, 2024, and number 104 in doubles, attained on July the 26th, 2021. He is currently the number one American player in men's singles. He's 28 years old, born on the 28th of October 1997. He's pretty tall, 1.96 meters in fact. His children, Jordan Fritz, parents, Kathy May and Guy Fritz, and his siblings are Chris Paben and Kyle Paben. You can follow Taylor Fritz on Instagram at Taylor_Fritz. But hey, let's learn more from our featured sports star as Taylor Fritz answers tennis questions from the internet. Have a knockout evening. Thank you for listening. Cheers.
5: I'm Taylor Fritz. I'm here today to answer your questions from the internet. This is Tennis Support. TTMF says, has anything significantly changed about how tennis is played over the last 10 to 15 years? I've had this talk with some other players. I feel like people mix up their second serves substantially more than they used to. And I think the reason for that is the balls. The ball that we use predominantly, it just doesn't bounce as high as a lot of other balls that we use and that we used to use more often. So for me, I think when the balls really jumped more and kicked more, you were seeing most people, I kind of feel like they just threw and kicked second serves. And that was kind of the go-to. I feel like it's changed a lot. People mix up the location, the spin, a lot more. And I've been saying that for a while, and I kind of recently kind of put it together that I think it's the balls that are influencing that, because you just don't get the same out of a kick serve with the balls that we play with now. If it's a harder ball, more pressurized, if you bounce a basketball that's full of air, it's gonna bounce higher than one that's not as blown up. So I think the balls nowadays that we play with more often, they're just a bit softer, which it feels great off your racket when you're hitting, because it sticks on your strings a bit longer, that softness. It makes the ball a bit easier to control, but it also makes everything a lot slower. It's not going to bounce off the court as much. I mean, I can talk about how people are constantly complaining about how the game is a lot slower, the courts are slower. All the statistics say that the court speeds haven't changed. I agree, the court speeds probably haven't changed. The balls are just substantially slower than when I started playing. Extraordinary Addy Who asking, does grunting make you hit better? Probably not, but it's like a... almost like you get into like a rhythm and it's you're just like exhaling. For some people it helps, realistically, probably not. From Spac and Morty, what's your best serve improvement tip? I've got lots, but for me, the serve is a lot of different things working together at the same time. And I think the keys to that are have good balance, keep your weight back in the beginning. You know, I think a serve should be very slow. Everything should be slow up until that moment when you're about to hit it. That's when everything kind of speeds up. Think of a serve like an archer pulling a bow back. This is something my dad told me a lot growing up. You're slow, slow, slow, slow until it's time to hit it. And then that's the release. Austin_Aaron_Conlon asks, is Nadal Djokovic the most competitive rivalry in tennis history? I think Nadal Federer is, to be honest, but when you word it like most competitive, to be honest, I don't know. If you look at the numbers and the stats, it might be. Ben 44477. I don't understand why there's big momentum shifts in tennis matches sometimes. Confidence is such an underlooked factor in tennis, not just in matches, but just in careers as well. So I'd say that's a big reason for the momentum shifts. One person plays a couple good points, hits some good shots, they're going to feel like they can go after that more. They feel good about doing it. Whereas, you know, a player that's maybe been playing well, they've been playing aggressive, they've been making these aggressive shots, they start missing some, giving some free points away. Now maybe they're going to hold back a little bit. It's easy for things to switch. And some people especially are just such strong front runners. Like, they'll play so much better if they just have a bit of a lead. They'll just kind of run away with a match. Revolutionary Wall 42 asks, do lefties have an advantage? The short answer would be yes, because when you think about it, tennis is very much a game of rhythm and feel. And throughout the course of your life playing tennis, you will be playing upwards of 80% righties. So you're going to be much more versed in hitting off of a righty ball. Lefties just have the advantage of people aren't as practiced playing against them. Reddit user asks, what to do when someone is constantly lobbing? That is very annoying. It still annoys me today. It annoyed me a lot when I was 10 or 12 years old. When I was 10 or 12 years old, I just lobbed back and said, I'm going to do it better than you. I would say really try to develop a high, flat forehand. If they lob it up, go catch it on the rise as it's coming up. Step up, just get that shit out of here. And they won't do it again. Or you can lob back, and then when they go to lob, run in the net. The worst thing you can probably do is, if you don't feel comfortable lobbing yourself, is let it bounce, go all the way back, let it come up, let it come down. Just take it on the rise and just crank that ball. Boring Boo asks, what's tennis elbow feel like? I think I might have it. That or fiddler's elbow. What's the difference? What's funny is tennis elbow is not even like really caused from playing tennis. I feel like people get tennis elbow from like golfing. A Reddit user asks, is more spin always better? No. The short answer is no. A lot of times you're going to play in situations where to finish a point, you want to drive the ball flat and through the court, because if you get balls that are pretty worn out and you spin it, it's kind of just going to hit the court and just sit up and just bounce there. And it's not going to really go through the court. If you're playing someone who's a good mover, they're going to love it. They're going to get all these balls if you're just overspinning. So it's important to know when it's a good time to lift and spin and when it's a good time to really line a ball out and flatten it and hit it through the court. Okay, Drummer 9073. Has a tennis player arguing with an umpire over a decision ever yielded any positive results? Probably not. I feel like once they make a bad call, even if it is a bad call, it's gonna stand. You know, I think we have some video review in place. That's not arguing with the umpire, you know. But arguing with the umpire maybe lets you get some anger out and lets them know that you're not happy when they made a bad decision. But nothing looks stupider than when a player is arguing with the umpire and they are completely wrong. Kappa Betting says, tips on reading opponent's serves and receiving them. If you've looked at my return stats the last couple years, then I would also need the answer to this. But for me, the best thing is just pattern recognition. Typically, people are going to want to go back to the spots, the serve spots that they're having success with. Over the course of playing someone, you can probably get a feel of where their favorite spot is, where their least favorite spot is. So in the moment of seeing their serve, maybe it's not easy, but you can definitely make an educated guess by just the patterns that they're looking to serve and what they've had success with. Enjoy My Downvote says, what's your go-to strategy when you're down 0-3 or 0-4 in a set? 0-3 and 0-4 are two very different things. Let me just first start saying that. If you're 0-3 but serving, it's one break. For me, one break, two breaks, entirely different ballgame. To be honest with you, if I'm down 0-4, I'm probably taking the L in the set, and I'm going to try to figure out what I need to do to win some games. Or, controversial take, lose the set 6-0, because I have a theory that when you lose a set 6-0 against someone you're not supposed to lose a set 6-0 against, you're going to win the next set. Like, the person just, it kind of messes them up mentally. Try it sometime. O2000 asks, he doesn't ask actually, he just says, my forehand has got worse. Dude, I'm sorry to hear that. A big part of it is like my forehand, anyone knows tennis, I have a bit of an unorthodox forehand, but by no means is it a bad forehand. I make it work. I think the fact that it was very just different kind of made me want to like change it, make it look a little prettier. I kind of thought it could get better. So I think in a way tinkered with it a bit and then just lost that feel of what made it so good. And it took me a while, but eventually I kind of just looked back. And this is something you could do too. You just if you have video, what were you doing when it was good? And for me, it took me going back and watching some old video and breaking down some things and then kind of just repetition, just doing it over and over again in practice. And, you know, I feel like I kind of started to get it back and started to feel what works for me. But it's easy to kind of just lose the rhythm and, you know, create some bad habits because the littlest thing can make a big difference. HH Rock, why do tennis players choose the tennis balls they will serve with? Each ball, as you're playing with it, it gets more worn out. I'm looking for the newest one, the one that's got the least use on it, if I'm the server, because the balls move faster through the air, faster off the bounce when they're newer. When you look at these, they're all brand new. I can tell, they just came out of a can. As they get play, you'll notice that just the fuzz kind of comes up and out on the ball, and then that just makes it substantially slower. Conwild asks, what's the best spring tension for my tennis racket? There's tons of different things that go into this, and so I'll break it down for me. I've got an 18 by 20 string pattern, which is a more closed string pattern. Not as popular nowadays on tour anyways. Most people play 16-19, 16-18, 16-20, a more open pattern. What a more open pattern is going to do for you is going to give you a bit more pop, a bit more spin. I like the closed pattern because it's easier to control a flat ball. It's easier to kind of go after the ball a bit more, which, you know, I like to do. So I try to generate the power myself and get the control out of my racket. I string, depending on the conditions as well, I'd say I typically hover around 53 pounds on the main. I go a little bit looser on my cross strings. That is also pretty common if you play with mixed strings. A lot of people will string the cross a little bit looser. If you use an all poly racket, all the same string, then it's more common just to go same tension throughout. I'd say the more open string pattern, you might want to go a little bit more tighter to get control. A more closed string pattern like mine, you can maybe go a bit looser. I'd say where I'm at is pretty in the middle. You know, you just got to feel it out. If you feel like the ball's flying on you, string it tighter. If you feel like the ball is, you're not getting enough spin, it's not going, not getting any, you know, pop off your racket, string it looser. Okay, Mini 7443 asks, how easy is it for you to switch rackets? If your friend gave you one, how much would you underperform? When I was a junior, I was playing a very big tournament in the lead up to French Open. Very strong. Everyone in the tournament was top 100 in the world for 18 and unders. I wasn't a favorite by any means. I think I was ranked 60-ish in the world juniors at the time. So I was very average level to be playing this tournament. We're going to Belgium. I left my racket bag on a train. Happened very fast. I noticed that I left it when I stepped out, doors were closing, gone. It was going to take a couple days for me to get my exact racket there. So I used, at the time, my girlfriend's racket, who was also playing the event, and you couldn't get a more different racket. Different strings, because I didn't even have my own string. So different strings, different grip size, different string pattern, different brand. It was nowhere near my racket. And I didn't even practice with it before the match. I practiced with like one friend's racket one day, another. And anyways, I took it out, played my first round. It's the only time in my entire life I've golden set at someone, which is 24 straight points. You win a set without losing a point. This does not happen often, really ever in tennis, and especially at a high level. And the guy I was playing was, you know, he was making jokes about it. He's like, wow, I've never thought I'd play my whole life with a, you know, not win a set and not win a point in a set. And it was pretty funny after the match when he heard from someone that I wasn't even playing with my own racket. But I guess the answer is no, I don't think I'd underperform. You know, I think potentially in a tight situation, that's when the issues could come up because you're playing with something that you're not used to. But, you know, overall, I feel like I can kind of pick up any racket and, you know, perform to a close to same level. Middle Annual 8360 asks, how do you deal with pressure and fear during a tennis match? Sometimes you just feel that pressure and fear more, and sometimes you don't, but you can't be scared to lose the match. That's when the fear and the pressure really sets in. Spack and Morty asks, where do you serve high percentage versus more difficult to return? For me, it's both. I'm going for the lines. I'm always going for an ace, and I'm trying to do it at a high percentage. And at the end of the day, if I'm serving above 65%, it's a great day for me because the quality of those 65% serves that are going in that I am going for, I'm always going for aces. At Far Hip asks, can someone more versed in tennis please explain the no coaching during matches rule, why every sport allows coaching during games? This must be an old question because we now do allow coaching, which I hate. Coaching is allowed in other sports, which they're like, you know, team sports. I think what makes tennis so special is it's such an individual sport, and not just the physical aspect of you are playing another person. There's also this mental battle going on of having to figure things out on the court for yourself. So I've always been a big advocate of no coaching, and you know, I hope we go back to that at some point. A Reddit user asks, courts being slow or fast, what does this mean? This means different things to a lot of people. On a very just basic note, some courts are a lot slower. There's a lot more sand laid on it. It's a lot rougher. So the ball really sticks in the court and just stops almost. So it really slows down the court. And then fast is like you ever go play at like a public park. The courts haven't been resurfaced in 10 years. You hit a ball, it just shoots through. It's like it's a fast court. The sand on the court's very worn down and it'll shoot through. All right, guys, that's all the questions. Hope you learned something new today. Until next time.
0: Stay tuned as we dissect the latest headlines with the precision of a cricket commentator and the excitement of a rugby scrum. It's fast-paced, it's electrifying, and it's everything you love about sports, minus the foam fingers.

0: In your top stories this hour, Impeachment Committee joins appeal against inquiry suspension. Makua clarifies its position on expropriation. And Gauteng opens 2027 online school admissions. I'm Dane Bysheim. Good day. Parliament's Impeachment Committee has joined the application for leave to appeal a Western Cape High Court ruling directly to the Constitutional Court. The High Court ruling temporarily halted the committee's inquiry into whether President Cyril Ramaphosa should be removed from office over the Palapala matter. The committee has joined an application previously lodged by the African Transformation Movement. Its chairperson, Makashule Ghana, says the interdict has far-reaching implications for accountability and the separation of powers. Mining-affected communities united in action, Makua, says it opposes attempts to prevent South Africa from using constitutionally permissible expropriation to advance land reform. This comes as AfriForum, the Democratic Alliance, and the Institute of Race Relations are challenging the Expropriation Act in the Western Cape High Court. Makua argues that expropriation may, where constitutionally justified, serve as an important instrument of land reform, restitution, and redistribution. It, however, warns that expropriation risks becoming an administrative power vulnerable to political and economic capture without clear safeguards. The organization says land reform must include meaningful community participation and protections for customary, communal, and informal land rights. The Department of Education in Gauteng has opened online applications for Grade 1 and Grade 8 learners for the 2027 academic year. MEC Lebohang Maile switched on the online admissions system at the Sam Ntuli Sports Center in Tokoza earlier this morning. Parents and guardians have until September 4th to submit their applications online. Maile says they must apply as early as possible, submit authentic supporting documents, and complete all steps of the application process. The department also warns parents against individuals or businesses claiming they can secure school placements for a fee. The Good Party has criticized the City of Cape Town's intergovernmental dispute over policing powers. Mayor Jordan Hill Lewis launched the dispute on Monday. The city wants to have more policing powers and claims that it will be able to fight crime more effectively with the policing powers. The Good Party's Secretary General and City of Cape Town mayoral candidate, Brett Herron, says Hill Lewis is pretending to be doing something about crime in the city.
1: He knows very well that the dispute will go nowhere. There have been more than 170 murders in Cape Town over the past 2 weeks, and the mayor is very keen to persuade people to disregard conditions on the Cape Flats as a factor and lay all the blame at the feet of the police. By hard selling the idea that the culture of gangsterism exists due to poor policing, a function of national government, the mayor seeks to absolve himself and his party of responsibility for the social transformation of a city they claim to run exceptionally well.
0: The Public Servants Association has called on the government to use this year's Women's Month to confront the challenges that face women in the country. The trade union says honouring the history of women's struggles requires more than an annual commemoration of Women's Day. The PSA says the government needs to account for the progress that has been made towards genuine gender equality. The PSA's Claude Nyker says the government must also implement and resource the National Strategic Plan on Gender-Based Violence.
2: Government, employers, organized labor, and society must confront the realities women continue to experience in their homes, workplaces, and communities. Women cannot be celebrated whilst they remain unsafe. Gender-based violence and femicide remains amongst the most serious threats facing women in South Africa. Women continue to experience violence, sexual harassment, intimidation, and abuse, often from people known to them and in spaces where they should feel absolutely safe.
0: In international news, Mexican social media influencer Cesar Gastelum was shot dead while live streaming with friends outside a fast food restaurant yesterday. According to Reuters, two people on a motorcycle approached the group before the driver allegedly opened fire on Gastelum. A security official in the Sinaloa state has confirmed his death and revealed that a major security operation is underway. Gastelum had nearly 600,000 followers on TikTok and was known for his comedy videos. His killing follows the murder of Mexican influencer Valeria Marquez, who was also shot dead during a live stream last year. A short while ago, gold was selling at $4,166.78 per fine ounce, and a barrel of Brent crude cost $80.14. One US dollar cost £16.38, one British pound cost £22.05, and the euro is currently trading at £18.90. One Bitcoin is currently trading at $63,970.06. That's all for this bulletin. I'm Dane Bysheim.
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0: is teens Jordaan met Deur die Winters net hier op 90.6 FM Stereo en jou midweekbaan elke woensdag aand tussen 7 en 9 saam met Marno. 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
0: En ons is terug met jou Midweek Baan. 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

0: Jan, ek blye boer, die Cloud 9 Remix, net hier op 90.6 FM Stereo en jou midweekbaan. 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

0: Dus tijd om die eerste uur af te sluiten van de Nightcap. En ons doen dit met Beat Yourself Up van Charlie Puth. As ook die Val Happenings, net hier op 90.6. On Friday the 7th of August, Swim Smart Aquatics is having a fundraising golf day at the Mayerton Golf Club, starting at 10 a.m. Enter a four ball at 2,500 Rand. There will be a prize giving with a Spitbride dinner. And to enter and for more information, you can contact Gerard on 082-334-2717. It's Gerard on 082-334-2717.
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0: Dis tyd vir die tweede uur van The Nightcap hier op 90.6 waar jy thuis voel. Dit was David Paye met Love Will Tear Us Apart. Ons skop af met jou job search en deur die rest van die uur luister ons na jou Afrikaans Power Hour. So bly ingeskakel want hierdie uur is definitief die lekkerste. 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

0: 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Ek hou jy nog geselskap vir die laaste uur. Jou laaste job search vir vanavond is op pad net hierna en ek het 'n weervoorspelling ook op pad vir jou. 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
0: home. Our first birthday for today is Pat Smear, who turned 67 years old today. A legendary figure in rock history, he was a founding member of the influential punk band The Germs, a touring guitarist for Nirvana, and a longtime member of the Foo Fighters. Now, something funny about that, Pat started the year by having a famously bizarre gardening accident where he smashed his left foot. The Foo Fighters released a hilarious mock tabloid magazine cover on Instagram showing him grinning and flipping the bird on a stretcher. Because of the broken bones, he missed several early shows and was temporarily replaced by Jason Faulkner, giving his bandmates plenty of material to tease him about rock stars versus yard work.

Helene Fischer, who turned 42 years old today, the undisputed queen of German pop and Schlager music, famous for selling out massive stadiums and performing gravity-defying acrobatics while singing flawlessly live. It is her birthday today. Now, Helen is an atrociously private about her personal life, but she took a long, quiet baby break after secretly giving birth to her second daughter. Now that she is stepping back into the spotlight, her massive 360-degree stadium tour has the music industry buzzing. The backstage scene scoop is that she demand-proofed her stage setup. She designed a central stage connected by catwalks specifically because she wanted to look her fans in the eye and make a massive stadium feel intimate. Ticket demand has been so aggressive that promoters had to add extra stadium dates to stop scalpers.

Next up on our birthday list is young blood, real name Dominic Harrison, who turned 29 years old, a British alternative rock singer-songwriter known for his high-energy, genre-bending music and passionate fan base. But young blood has been at the center of intense internet drama and a high-profile feud. Critics and trolls have frequently labeled him an industry plant due to his Disney Channel origins and major label backing. Now, Machine Gun Kelly fueled the fire by dissing him on a track, Mickey Mouse Kids Turned Rock Stars, and calling him a silver-spooned preachy. Well, I will not be able to say that word on air. But what I can say is Machine Gun Kelly called him a very bad name in Instagram comments, a name I would not have liked to be called. But the pressure culminated during his blood-faced set, where he broke down sobbing on stage, admitted to feeling deeply disconnected, and ultimately pulled out of a major Canadian music festival to focus on his mental health. So here is Youngblood with Tissues.

That is it for your birthdays tonight. If you celebrated a birthday or maybe know of someone who celebrated their birthday today, happy, happy, happy birthday. I wish you a wonderful week and a great year. But stay tuned because I'm almost saying goodbye.

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